I think it's time to give away some free stuff right now if you are looking to go to Killswitch Engage when they come through town on Wednesday, June 24th, which is going to be next week. Let's get you set up with those tickets right now. 8-caller 602-585-9800. Machine Head, Iron Reagan, and, of course, Havoc on that bill, too. So good luck.

0: Chili Peppers, it's Arizona's Real Rock, 98 KUPD, Sublime, and also some Black Sabbath before that, Iron Man, and of course, good afternoon, it is the Shan Man on your Thursday. Certainly hope that you got home nice and safe, or maybe you were going out to a happy hour. Hope you got there nice and safe. You're just pulling in right now, wherever you need to go, and meet that friend of yours to enjoy some dinner. And of course, coming up, next hour, I'm not going to have anything free to give away to you guys. I'd love to give you something for free, but Yef is going to come up after me in the 7 o'clock hour. I believe he's got some U-Fest tickets that he does want to give to you guys. So you'll want to definitely tune into him. A lot of free things that we're giving away through the 98 KUPD app. If you have not checked out the rewards section on our app, I highly recommend that you do so. If you go there right now, you can see exactly what we're giving away. In fact, I believe we have Claypool Gold Tour tickets. 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Under Oath, going to be in town. And I believe you got to listen for 2 hours for that. So again, it's all in the rewards section on the 98 KUPD app. Don't forget to tap that app. Days of the New coming up next.
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16: 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Clear skies this evening, overnight low 80, sunny tomorrow, high 105, and that's Thursday's Valley weather.
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is falling away from me. 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

It feels like hell out there right now. I mean, it is warm. It's 103 degrees right now, but still very warm out there. 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
9: 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Clear skies this evening, overnight low 80, sunny tomorrow, high 105, and that's Thursday's Valley weather.
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I got to say hello to a group of girls that are going on out. They're going to go see a movie tonight, I think. Yeah. Amber and Ava actually going to see Toy Story with a bunch of girls tonight. Family time. So have a good time out at Toy Story. Clearly, you're not watching the FIFA soccer matches. So have fun. Here's Shinedown, 98 KUPD.

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0: That beautiful voice from Soundgarden. That is Chris Cornell in Soundgarden. Arizona's Real Rock, Naughty AKUPD. The Offspring before that, also Blur. It is the Shan Man. It was like a blur between last night and to tonight for me. Got a little dizzy last night because of storms, I think. And people are like, oh, you're just being a big baby. Nah, man. When the storms roll around and that pressure drop happens, I get a little dizzy. And then I just pass out for the rest of the night. That's what ends up happening to me. Call me a baby. It's all right. You can. It happens. So it's been a big blur. But I get to see this smiling face that is in front of me. His name is Jeff. We call him Yeff around here at the radio station. He is going to make you smile. He's going to transfer that smile from his face to yours in the 8 o'clock hour to give you U-Fest tickets. Right? No? Jeff doesn't smile anymore? Jeff's not smiling anymore. Yeah, he told me he has to be paid to smile. So, hey, he's coming up here in about 10 minutes, so that's when he'll start smiling for you to give out those U-Fest tickets. Have a great night. I'll see you tomorrow.
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course, staying to kick off my shift. It's Yef hanging out with you until 10 o'clock. On a Thursday, we're almost there, inching our way towards another weekend. How nice would that be? Hey, look, it's Eva Under Fire. They're going to be here with Five Finger Death Punch on September 24th at Talking Stick Resort Amphitheater. It's their new one, Villainous.

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Collective Soul, it's 98 KUPD. Here's some concert psyching. New rock from the Pretty Reckless. They're coming to the Van Buren, one of my favorite venues. August 2nd is their new one, When I Wake Up. It's 98.

0: Yeah, legend has it that he's still waiting for his girl. Poor guy. It's Yef hanging out with you. System of a Down right there. Pretty Reckless with their new one, When I Wake Up. And, of course, Collective Soul right behind it. Shanman going to be waiting for you down at Chandler Fashion Center this Saturday from 10 a.m. to noon. Hanging out with Fulton Homes to stuff that bus. Yes, we're asking you for help. Putting our hands out yet again, but also, of course, as always, for a worthy cause. 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Donate any school supplies that you might have that you don't need. 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We got plenty of them. I'm excited for this punk show that's going on Saturday. The Arizona Punk Festival happening at Nile Theater. 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Starts at 5, and there's going to be 13 punk bands, local bands. 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
13: 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Clear skies this evening, overnight low 80, sunny tomorrow high 105, and that's Thursday's Valley weather.
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Juan Lamud on Arizona's Real Rock, 98KUPD. Got some contra-psyching new rock from Motionless in White. They're going to be here with Lorna Shore and Fit for a King at Talking Stick Resort on July 29th. This is their new one with Skylar Gray called Rip.

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0: Well, thank you so much, Local H. It's 98 KUPD. Of course, we had Red Hot Chili Peppers and Ozzy back there helping us out. 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He's a really nice guy. 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That's who I'm rooting for. Plus, qualifiers are going to score tickets to Five Finger Death Punch tickets September 24th at Talking Stick Resort Amphitheater. 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Now's my favorite part, where I get to give something out to the people via U-Fest tickets. 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We've got Godsmack, we've got Stone Temple Pilots, and Dorothy, too. So join us. Get it at me. Caller number 7602-585-9800. It's Yev hanging out with you. I've got Metallica and Machine Gun Kelly coming up. It's 98.
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0: Hunger Strike, Temple of the Dog. It's the Big Red Radio, 98 KUPD. Marilyn Manson and Cage the Elephant back there as well. It's Yaff hanging out for just 45 more seconds. But tomorrow morning, Holmberg's Morning Sickness coming back at you, and someone's about to win that absolutely massive man cave upgrade. It's absolutely stacked. They're going to get a big package from Prestige Billiards, an 8-foot Connolly pool table, Sheltie breakout dome hockey table, 12-foot Bristol shuffleboard table, and a Prestige Pro grill. Turf Monster's going to toss them a 150-square-foot three-hole putting green worth about $5,000. Hughes Plumbing Supply in Scottsdale is going to throw a massive Milwaukee Tools prize pack worth $2,300. Fandle Vodka is going to put in a Yeti Tundra hard cooler plus a $100 gift card. And Game Day Men's Health is going to give them $500 towards Game Day Men's Health. It's the biggest one we've ever done, I believe. So someone's going to enjoy that at the end of Holmberg's show tomorrow morning. So tune in and, be upset that someone ended up taking what you were playing along these past couple weeks with. Sorry, I can't win. I'm just as envious. So we can seep in envy together. Plus, of course, Guadalupe Squares. And remember, we still got Operation Hydration going. We've got a goal of 2 million water bottles to be donated through this thing. That was the goal that was set, and we're already a little over a quarter away there. We're already over 550,000 water bottles donated already. So saith John from this morning. So you guys are crushing it. I'm sure Brett's back is breaking at these Thursday morning van stops. So good job, everybody. But keep it up. Obviously, we want to get as much hydration to the homeless people suffering on these hot city streets as possible. So you guys are doing amazing. If you've donated, thank you. If you're about to donate, thank you as well. TF, I'll be back tomorrow night with another chance at U-Fest tickets. So see you Friday. Aerosmith, Jet, and Rob Zombie, Robert, coming up to wrap up the 9 o'clock hour. And as always, gotta go bye.
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5: Tomorrow, some of us will wake up and it will be our last day on this earth. 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

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A confirmation text validating the entry into the sweepstakes will follow. Each text message sent to or received by a service subscriber of any wireless carrier may incur standard text messaging charges. Unless otherwise indicated, there is a limit of one entry per contest per person and one winner per household. Webcasts are on a delayed basis, which may affect a webcast listener's ability to participate in any contest. Station will not accept collect calls. Station is not responsible for problems accessing the station website and social media pages, problems sending a text, telephone line unavailability, busy signals, operator interference, and technical or atmospheric conditions that disrupt the completion of an entry or phone call. The criteria and process for selecting winners, the number of winners, the specific prizes to be awarded, and the values of prizes will typically be stated on our website. This information may be periodically included in on-air promotions and on our respective social media pages. Unless otherwise stated, winners will be notified by email or phone. Odds of winning will be dependent upon the number of eligible entries received. The winner is responsible for all income taxes due as a result of accepting a prize, and IRS Form 1099 may be submitted to applicable taxing authorities. Unless otherwise stated, each winner must claim the prize in person. The prize must be claimed at the 98KUPD studios during normal business hours within 30 days from the day the prize is won. Failure to meet this deadline shall be deemed forfeiture of the right to claim the prize. Individuals must be 18 years or older at the time of entry and be legal residents of Arizona to be eligible to participate in 98KUPD contests unless otherwise specified. Winners may only win one prize within a 30-day period. Contest deadlines will be typically stated on the station website and may be periodically included in on-air promotions. By participating in any 98KUPD contest, you agree to fully release and identify Hubbard Radio Phoenix LLC, Hubbard Radio LLC, and any contest sponsors from all liability. 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
0: What's up?
1: What's up?
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7: I'm Ultima Morgan of Morgan & Morgan. Every time one of my children started driving, it was terrifying. I am quite aware of the dangers being on the road. 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We see it every day. 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
10: 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Sunny, today's high 105, clear skies overnight, low 78, and that's Friday's valley weather.
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8: 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Sunny, today's high 105, clear skies overnight, low 78, and that's Friday's valley weather.
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0: Friday, Juneteenth. It's 5:45. Is the morning sickness. My name's John. There's Brady. There's Brett. There's Big Dick Toledo. Let's go. Start this, you know. Brett and I both admitted neither of us knew that you got the day off for this in a lot of places, like banks and federal workers and stuff. They don't work today.
1: There's a lot of people that didn't realize that when I was talking to people yesterday.
0: And I said this last year. I remember it, but I kind of left. The only people that shouldn't, like you should, if you let a black guy come to work today, you're a dick. I mean, that's the, like, that's basically what it is. Like, you guys, you take today for sure. And I don't care if you're working it. Like, if it's, even if it's like the Boom Boom Room, the whole staff has the day off. I mean, it's just free drinks for everybody. There's.
1: Just serve yourself. Who are you?
0: Yeah, help yourselves. I'm not getting you anything. How dare Brady schedule Rodney today? It's just wrong.

0: wanted to.
1: Yeah, but Jay, I mean, come on, Brady.
0: No, Rodney, we do it every other Friday, and I don't care what holiday it falls on. You will clean.
1: Anyway, I'm all for it, because if we're getting close to banks and stuff shutting down, that's one day closer to having us have a day off, and I'm gonna look. I've been saying it for years. I'm pro anti-slavery.
0: Let's make it an all skate.
1: Yeah, this is. I would have been one of the people that's like, I don't think this is right. So, heck, man, I should get that day off too. Now, there's some folks that are still for it. I'm not one of those. So Juneteenth is for me as well, especially if it means a day off. I'm fine with that. I'll take any day.
0: Management on this.
1: Yeah, hey, oh, I'm going to have to talk to them. Yeah. What are we doing here? We look like we're pro-slavery every time we step foot in an office. Like, we look like we're really in favor of it, and we're ignoring it.
2: Let's see if Tripp's in today.
1: He's in California celebrating.
3: Oh, he's celebrating there?
1: Yeah. He's golfing all day.
0: Father's Day weekend.
1: Oh. Yeah, got to get out and golf, man. Happy Juneteenth. Work harder. Yeah, our master is over there in Los Angeles swinging.
0: Juneteenth is at Bel Air.
1: Yeah, he's cracking whitey all over the golf course.
4: I'm running around in a big field.
1: Swinging at whitey in the honor of Juneteenth.
3: He's at Bel Air.
1: He is.
3: We should just call him the Fresh Prince then. He'll fit right in.
1: Yeah, there you go. Yeah. We're going to wave to, you know, Fresh Prince's house. Uncle Carl or whatever his name was. Was that family man? I don't remember. Phil. Uncle Phil. That's the one. Anyway.
0: Doyers tonight.
1: He's got to go see the. Yeah, he's got a big weekend plan. We're going to that. So anyway, yeah, I've made no bones about this. I'd be if abortion day was a day off, if Al Qaeda day was a day off, I'd be like, yeah, whatever we need to do to one less day and get, you know,
0: check.
1: Especially in the summertime, all those people have boats. You want to use them, for crying out loud? Get yourself a 3-day weekend. Have at it. I watched something. Oh, by the way, yesterday. The great debate at my rental house on whether or not a leaf blower can throw it. Man, was it an easy and quick.
2: What happened?
1: Nothing. Absolutely nothing. The rock that was. Did you hear me yesterday when I had the.
2: No, I was out at the neighbors. Water job, yeah.
1: The neighbors had their car window broke at my rental house.
2: Okay.
1: And they thought it was my landscape crew.
2: Oh.
1: But there's no grass, it's all turf. So he's like, you can't propel a rock off a ground and through a window with a leaf blower. And my Russian neighbors, like, he hung up on them. They talked, and he got mad. They started barking at each other and hung up. So they set up this, you know, get-together yesterday that I had to moderate.
0: A trial.
1: Where
2: he had to sit down for a rock through the window?
1: Yeah, he had to sit down, and then one guy brought a leaf blower and tried to blow a rock at his car. And it's like, you can't. And then what I didn't even know about the boundaries between the two houses, there's a little 1.5-foot step up
0: like
1: fence.
0: Pony wall kind of thing.
1: And it's like, you know, I guess it's like a
0: berm.
1: Foot. Yeah, it's got bricks. It's a foot. Like, you couldn't shoot that over that. No way. I even threw one in the air, tried to leaf blow it across. It's nearly impossible for a leaf blower.
0: It did budget. Yeah.
1: But not enough. It couldn't get it through a window. And the worst part is that a dude was sent over. It wasn't even, the main guy. So for those of you who think that the leaf blower might have broke your window, science proved you wrong yesterday at my place. So that was fine. That was a good one. I had a busy day yesterday. I had to go take my friend's dog to the vet, who's got a UTI. Not my friend, the dog.
0: Yeah, did you get her patched up?
1: Yeah, I got her patched up. And I tease my fat friend, Mark Stebbings, all the time. His dog is fat. It's the sister of my very athletic dog, Jack. His sister is Lucy, and Mark owns Lucy. And Mark and his family went to Colorado to see his dad. And I'm at the house. I'm watching the dogs and stuff. Well, as they left yesterday, they said, we think Lucy's got a UTI, and we need to get her to the vet, and we're not here. And I'm like, all right, I'll do that. I'll get that done. So we got it all loaded up, got everything ready to go, got her to the vet. You know why she's got a UTI? This is I don't know if this is true of women and dogs, or this is gross.
2: Probably asking the wrong crew here, but go ahead.
1: She's so fat.
0: How fat is she?
1: The hood on her vulva makes it so she has pee Jesus trapped Christ. In there all the time.
0: Can't get the
1: ripe
0: flap
1: for
0: up.
1: Bacteria.
3: Too early for this. Yeah.
1: So I text Mark, and I'm like, hey, jackass, I've been telling your dog's too fat for a long time. She's got excess fat can cause a recessed or hooded vulva, an anatomical change that traps urine, moisture, and bacteria created in a warm breeding ground that directly causes UTIs and skin fold infections. This dog's so fat, vulva rolled over on itself, and I don't even know what a dog's vulva is. Thank God. Weight gain deposits fat around the vulva. You're so fat, your starts collecting it. She's such a sweet dog. And he's like, she's not fat. She's just a... No, no, no. That's a fat dog. I've been telling you for a long time. And now, vet visits. Because she's got...
5: How did they know she had a UTI?
1: Because like she pees all the time. If you have dogs that get up and pee all the time. And then you notice that they're not... Like, not a lot's coming out, but it is. Yeah. And I bet this is true of big people, too. Like, are you looking up pictures of this, Brett? I see your face, and you're smiling a little bit. You're disgusting.
2: I'm not the one that had... Oh, God.
1: Yes. All right. We're about to see dog vulva.
2: Oh, you want to see it? I'll show it.
1: Yeah.
2: I'm
1: not looking for this.
2: Hang on a second. Computer's got it.
1: Now, I had a dog that... A little dog that peed once and got bit by a red ant right on her vagina. And it swelled up like a giant red strawberry in the middle of the night. The grossest thing I've ever seen.
5: Like her friend Dean.
1: Oh,
5: movie.
1: My God. Brett's pictures are up. Holy cow.
5: That's shaved.
1: That is. They're all shaved. The good one's shaved, Brady. Oh, my God.
5: That's a doggy Brazilian.
1: That's right. Well, no, Brady. They're not supposed to look like that. You're paying attention to the no pubes. I don't know if you've ever gone face-to-face with one before, but that's not how they look.
2: That's the surgery.
1: That's clearly an infection.
5: Ugh.
1: Yeah, what happens later is they have to cut some off. So, if it keeps going, the severe recurring case is vulvoplasty. Oh, man. It's a surgical procedure that removes excess skin folds, allows the area to stay dry. You're so fat that it's literally a dog fupa.
5: Yeah, they tighten the curtains.
1: They have to. They have to pull it back. Everything's got to come back.
5: Pleats.
1: So, I've been giving my friend... He's never going to hear the end of this. Ever in his lifetime is he going to hear the end of this.
2: Wait a minute, so he knew the dog had to go in for this and he left town anyway?
1: No. They found... The night before, the dog was up and down, up and down, up and down. They're like, something's not right. So they saw her as they're leaving for their plane. They text me and said, hey, as possible, get Lucy into the vet today. So I had to scramble a little bit. We made arrangements.
2: I'd make one of the kids stay and do that.
1: Well...
2: They're old enough.
1: Two of them live. One lives in L.A. and one lives in Boston. And then the 17-year-old is going with them.
2: Oh, okay.
1: So they're screwed. So I'm the guy.
2: All right.
1: And I was there last night. I'm staying with the dogs now, pretty much. Just because she doesn't feel good, but she was fine. And then I look out and she's in the pool. I'm like, that's not going to be good. So I had to dry. Oh. I had to reach under there and kind of dry that off.
5: Yeah, pat it down.
1: So hopefully the neighbors aren't peeking over
2: back
1: the wall.
2: Flip it, rub it down.
1: Yeah, exactly. Oh. The neighbors are looking over the wall. They saw some guy that doesn't live there, hand patting the dog's vagina. It doesn't look good.
5: You made sure
2: creepy voice and everything.
5: Mark's towel, right, for the shower. So you hang it back up.
1: There you go. People have their own towels?
2: No, use Mark's towel to do that.
1: That's what I'm saying. Oh, yeah, of course I use Mark's towel. Yeah. Who else's towels are there?
5: No, I'm saying sometimes you'll have a hook on the shower that he uses for a day or two.
1: Ew. New towel every time. Yuck. You're going to get vulva juice. You have a bee towel you use multiple times?
5: Yeah, I use a towel probably 2 or 3 days.
1: Your vulva's going to hood up. You're going to end up having diseases. Yuck.
2: Somebody wants to hear WAP for Mark's dog.
1: Yeah, that's what happens to you. Gross. Never thought I'd be at the vet and hear the term hooded vulva, but there it was, right in front of me. Yuck. It's disgusting. So, but she's doing well, for those of you curious about it. And I did get an email from a guy yesterday. I thought he was kidding. He goes, oh, yeah, it's a hooded vulva. And I'm like, you're gross. I'm not even going to read the rest of this. It's too fat. That dog's too fat. And I'm like, it's... Funny part was when you go to the vet and you got to weigh the dog before... Boy, Lucy, she was just like a fat girl. She did not want on that scale at all. She's normally real good about everything. Nope. Get her close to that scale. No way.
5: The rectangle one, the flat one?
1: Yeah, the one on the ground. She ain't getting on that. She's a girl. She's a fat girl. It's like, make her get on the scale in a lobby. Please, give her a space in the back.
5: There's other people here.
1: It's terrifying.
2: So she's that 2 a.m. dog?
1: You know, she's got such a great personality.
2: Those 2 a.m.ers do, too.
1: Some of them. Most of them.
5: She's trying harder.
1: She's so sweet. I hate even calling her that. I'm close to her enough to go, you know, some... She would have a real sweet fat boyfriend. The two... She's not a slut, Brett. I'm not going to give her that. No, but okay. She does have a UTI from misuse of her... Yeah, maybe.
2: Yeah,
1: she's,
2: I'm just saying.
1: She's
2: just
1: a two,
2: saying.
1: She's down there at the dog bowl at 2 a.m.
5: Well...
1: Yeah, you're right. She's
5: sometimes
1: a slut.
5: It's the company, too. She is around a mastiff.
1: Yeah.
5: And sometimes you try to keep up with the
1: mastiff is
5: around.
1: The yeah, they're he's trying to he tries to hit her a lot. He tries to get on that. Not to have sex, but he humps the air behind her, and that is true. Anyway, it was an ordeal. Yesterday was an ordeal. I had solved the great rock conspiracy. I had that other stuff. And then I was watching TV last night. And you go to somebody else's house nowadays and babysit their stuff. You turn on their TV. Oh, complete catastrophe. Like, TV's not... Like, I've done this for a while.
5: Trying to figure out their system?
1: Figuring a system that I can do, because I'm pretty good with remotes.
5: Yeah.
1: I get the words. But you turn on their YouTube. Their YouTube is not the same as your YouTube. They watch different stuff than you. So all their algorithms are... And Mark's a banker.
2: Strange?
1: Nothing too strange, okay. But, like, it's mostly just, like, business news. Like, channels I didn't even know existed for, like, stock stuff and... Banking information.
5: Who's that guy that yells at you on stocks?
1: Oh, yeah, but that's the Jim Cramer. That's like Cramer. The dude that's kind of like, he's sort of the Guy
5: he's
1: Fieri
5: old.
1: Of that.
5: Yeah.
1: He's the one that you and
2: bye,
1: I.
2: Bye, bye,
1: if
2: so,
1: you and,
2: so.
1: If you and
5: that's
1: I know.
5: We're dropping.
1: About, yeah, you and I are
5: like
1: watching that.
5: TV programs?
1: The real ones, they have like full channels. Bloomberg News, Bloomberg This. There's like six of them. Like, I don't even know if I have that. So trying to just find, like, Comedy Central to throw Seinfeld reruns on just to have noise in the back, nearly impossible. It's nuts. And then the fun part was, I'm sitting there, and I'm flipping around on these channels I don't understand. And one was like an Indian news channel. So some dude tried to, greatest TV show ever is sitting in front of me, and I don't know how to do this, is they showed a guy who tried to break the world record for riding a unicycle carrying bowling balls. Yes, that's a record. The previous record was 7. 8 was the attempt. Not even it failed miserably. It's like the balls just flew all over the place. You can't hold 8 and ride a bike or a unicycle. So he failed. He's going to try again in a couple of weeks. That's a TV show waiting at people trying and fail. I don't care when you make the dumb Guinness Book record. Nobody cares if you actually do it. It's getting hurt or falling off the bike or something that people want to watch. You try to break them. And I know Guinness had that show. But they always did, like, dumb stuff, like card flipping or Rubik's Cubes. I want to watch people almost
5: ones
1: that die.
5: They can see people break.
1: Yeah, I want
5: or
1: to
5: like
1: see.
5: Like, the can smashing amount of time
1: the
5: guy does it barehanded.
1: I want someone to nearly die and not do it. Like, the ones you go through the Guinness book and you say, $1 million if anybody breaks this. And do a whole show of people trying to do it. They've never trained for it. They've never practiced. I think I could ride a unicycle. I'm almost positive of that. You add a few bowling balls, I'm in big trouble. So you take, like, Brett and me and say, all right, and you throw a dart at a board. This is the record you two have to break. It's like, oh, Christ, whoever can ride the unicycle with 8. And then, you know, you get it. You win $1 million. They'd never give a penny away, and we'd all be entertained.
2: You think you can ride a unicycle?
1: Have you ever tried it?
2: I've tried it now.
1: I tried it a long time ago, yeah. And I got moving.
2: Really?
1: Yeah, but the thing I didn't realize was the seat goes forward and back. Like, there's no stationary seating. The seat moves all over.
5: Yeah.
1: It's like you lean forward and the whole seat goes forward. So you got to have this weird balance. I got it moving, but I like two steps and my feet were off. I could ride a unicycle.
2: I tried it once.
1: I could do it.
2: Didn't happen to me.
1: It's not easy.
2: No.
1: But I could do it. Not one of those giant tall ones. I don't understand how guys get them. Like one that you can
5: guy,
1: actually.
5: That was in the Guinness World Record earlier this week. For riding the tallest.
1: Yeah, the penny. Well, they had the penny farthing contest and the giant. Yeah, I don't know how you get on it. So, but if you told me, you know, for $1 million, ride the penny farthing and juggle, I'll give that a try and I'll nearly die and people will love watching it. It's a great show. Unsuspecting Guinness Book World Records would be amazing. And then what if you just, the luck of the draw is like Brady gets, see how many pancakes you can eat in one sitting. It's the record's like
5: close.
1: 585. Well, you could try it though for $1 million.
5: Oh, I'd try it. Yeah, yeah. It'd look good.
1: I don't want you to defeat yourself before you get $1 million. Put yourself in there and just say, "Hey, I got a day to think about this." And then the next day you go in there and you try to pile in 600 pancakes. I think you can do it for $1 million. I think you can do it. It's all attitude, man. But I don't even know why that's the one he tried. But the unicycle and the bowling balls, wow. Yeah, I gotta start making some phone calls to people who know how to make TV shows happen.
5: Stacking the quarters on your elbow.
1: Swiping. That's very happy days. I'm talking about life, death-defying crap that could possibly kill someone or maim them. And that's the first time they've ever tried it. They have to do it or give it a try. It would be hilarious. It's, I mean, we watched Fear Factor. Nobody knew what they were going to do there. They're eating bugs and laying in snakes and stuff. Just no records were
5: broken. You got to get people that are coming close, though. Else people are like, you know, week after week of failures.
1: No, people will like failures. Hell yeah. If they're getting hurt.
5: You got to have something to it.
1: You don't want those family-friendly quarters off the elbow crap. You want something like, all right, he's got to ride the world's tallest bicycle. And he's got to do it. He's got to try to get to 20 miles an hour. Oh, by the way, he's also like nursing a baby. I don't know. There's something crazy. The records are insane. By the way, this guy said, John, listening to what you said about that dog and the problem, were you describing the dog or Yoli? I tuned in late. Oh, yeah. It's Yoli also has that problem where her vulva hoods up. Yoli doesn't have to worry about her vagina because nobody wants in there anymore. It sounds like she's dumped out a bunch of R-words. And we're pretty sure, Brady, that Yoli got mad because I said I wouldn't take care of I wouldn't know what to do if my kid was special.
5: Yeah.
1: And then she got mad, and that means that she's got one. So, just like her mouth, everything that falls out of her vagina is retarded. Oh. Thank you very much. Thank you, Yoli. Thanks for emailing. I win again, and it feels good. We got to get our jokes in before this becomes a thing. There's three stories out in the last week about a dude born with micro penis who says it's time the jokes ended. Like, they're going to start a group to where you can't tease micro penis guys. I say there's a real easy way to not get teased about it. Stop telling the news you have it. He's an Irish student. He was born with a micro penis. Erect, fully erect. It's 2.4 inches.
5: That's huge.
1: It's fully erect. Now, here's the funny thing.
2: Micropene and Irish?
1: Yeah, oh. I know. He's probably a redhead, too. He might as well just jump off that that bungee bridge down there in Brazil. So he found out that he wasn't normal when he was 14 because there was a guy that sat next to him that always did this hand gesture. That jerk-off hand gesture, right? So he's like, what's that guy doing? And he noticed a couple other dudes were laughing about it and doing the same thing. He's like, that's weird. What is that? So we asked him, like, what are you doing? What is that? And he's always, jerking off. And he thought, they use their whole hand?
5: Oh.
1: He told a news reporter this. So he's like, oh, I'm still growing. It's okay. They're just through puberty and stuff. And then he turned like 17 or 18 and still fully erect. He's only using the index finger and the thumb. The funny hand gesture. So he goes on and on about, this isn't funny. We got a group together. There's a whole bunch of them that keep going to the news. And pretty soon it's going to be politically incorrect to say anything. You're going to lose your job for doing the index finger, thumb, hand gesture to jerk it. And if you can't use your whole hand to beat off, at least one hand, just keep it quiet. Nobody's going to know. Just live your life in shame quietly the way people used to back in the olden days when things were great.
5: I'm surprised he has a group getting together.
1: Well, he doesn't. He's not getting together.
5: Rolling over there for a meeting.
1: No, he's not getting together with them. They're like all over the world. They're starting to get loud about like, all right, that's enough. You can't make fun of us. They're trying to be a group. They're going to be a letter soon in that LGBTQ thing.
5: No, not another letter. We're going to add a letter. Another letter.
1: They're going to throw a letter on there, and we're not going to be able to make fun of them. So, if you've got a micro penis, sorry about that. But to all of us, well, I'll speak for myself. I don't know about you two. It's hilarious. If you can't use your whole hand to whack off, you die with that secret, friend. You die with that secret. Oh, yeah. No, I'm fine. Yeah. Trust me. I'm good on that. And that made me happy to go, oh. And there's still a whole bunch showing with just the one hand. Sorry, micropene guy, but it's really great.
2: Man, thumb index finger.
1: Thumb index finger.
2: Oh.
1: And then it's like a little, like it's almost like an M&M throwing up on your stomach.
5: There's got to be tears.
1: Oh, there's tears every day. And you dry them, and you, I guess, be a man.
6: As best you can.
1: And you get out there, and you shut the f*** up. Quit telling people you've got this. There used to be a thing called pride in this world, where the worst thing about you, no one knew. And I don't
5: wonder,
1: care.
5: You know, like, I can remember, like, my parents growing up having friends that you had a friend that never got married.
1: Probably had the little one.
5: Could
1: or
5: be.
1: Gay.
5: That could be.
1: Yeah. More than likely a homosexual back in the day. But also.
5: That's what you thought, but then there was some that, like, I just didn't want to get married.
1: And oddly enough, that generation that you're talking about loved seeing each other naked. They loved it. You're the last generation that loves seeing other people your age nude. You've been doing it for, and you're comfortable with it, and you know, locker rooms, and like, it's just totally normal. Brady's the last age group that said, what do we need all these doors on the stalls for? It's like, well, because people like to privacy. And the micropenes.
5: It's the beginning stages of Gen X.
1: Yeah, we were the first ones that were like, that's enough. Let's put walls between me and the next guy who's getting naked. Can we do that? Lockers? The showers? What's this nine-head stemming? Why are we all standing here nude
5: together? Well,
1: you're
5: just brought up that's the way it was.
1: No.
5: You had a big... you'd go to the, you know, the schools that would have shower rooms.
1: Yeah. Right.
6: Rhodes had that.
1: Never once did I think that was the way it was. Like, this isn't normal. My generation, I think, Brett, we're the same. Mm-hmm. Looked at that like, this needs to change nearly immediately. We can put a partition up at the very least. We don't need to stand next to each other naked. It's weird. And poor micropene guys. Feel bad for them.
5: I wonder if the micropene was more common, you know.
1: No, because back in the day, Brady, guys with micropene decided to keep it to themselves so they didn't go out of their way to go shower together. Or get into situations where they were going to be nude with other dudes. Which, by the way, I salute the micropene. Nude with other dudes. Good band name. Terrible in practice.
6: I think Katie KB's already playing them.
1: Yeah, nude with other dudes. I think they're going to be at the graduate. They're going to do some lobby show.
5: Heavy rotation.
1: Katie KB.
7: Hello there. We're nude with other dudes.
8: Yay!
1: Yay! We are too, though.
8: Totally stimmy by you.
1: Oh, God. Yeah. So, micropeen guy, you're out there. They're listening. I think there's supposedly like 3 for every 20,000 have a micropenis, which is technically if your penis is 2.9 inches or smaller when erect, that's what you've got. Just live a normal life and cry yourself to sleep like your grandfather did. It's hilarious to all us normal fist beaters. And I'm proud of you, micropenes. You made it this far. So you're telling me, Holmberg, I have to deal with an MP in the alphabet group? Just great. And that's from our trans listener, Aiden.
6: Yeah.
1: He's already one of the letters. He doesn't even want to add more.
6: How many letters do we have now?
1: LGBTQ. R. Plus just said most of the rest. I think micropenes in the plus.
6: So that's the Gilligan's Island and the rest?
1: Yeah,
6: or
1: that's
6: what?
1: That's the Mariana pressure. 2.5 inches. Phew. I beat the mark. I'm at 3. Winning. Right. If you can use your hand and some still sticks out of the top, you're all right. If it's not bigger than your closed fist, you probably should die alone. But that's okay. You're going to, you know, make jokes. Have fun. But no woman wants to be with you.
9: No. Size doesn't matter.
6: You're screwed because the gays don't want you either.
1: No, the gays are they're almost all size queens. Yeah. Be a lady boy or make the transition.
5: Just a permanent bottom.
1: That's right, Brad.
6: Yeah, I guess
1: permanent
6: so.
1: Permanent bottom. You reach around with your little finger and thumb and you work yourself, friendo. Nobody's reaching around there finding that thing. You've got a lady button on a man body. But be like our grandparents were. Be like the old generation. And shut the f*** up about it.
5: We didn't have them in our day.
1: Yeah, you did.
6: Well, if we did, we didn't know. That's just showered together.
8: That's what my grandma said. Well, if we didn't talk about those, and if anybody did it, well, we just didn't know.
1: Yeah, that's exactly how
9: they were asked to leave town.
1: Their lack of knowledge. Yeah. Oh, and that's what they used to do. Our grandparents were like, when they found out something wasn't kosher, they ran dudes out of town. That's the good old days. You could run people out of town. There's old stories. Well, they ran them out of town. When's the last time we did something like that?
3: We need to bring that back.
1: We need to run people out of town, Brett. That guy needs to be run out of town. That was a thing. I've never even thought to do it. I don't know how to run a guy out of town, but we need to start doing that again. Starting with the cats who start saying, I got a micro penis and you can't make fun of it. I'm like, what am I supposed to do with you otherwise? F*** you.
5: The last one I think I know was John Rambo.
1: He had a micro penis. Well, he was running out of town. Murderers run themselves out of town and fugitives.
5: Yeah.
1: I get that.
5: But a
1: dude who just has a social... we even take molesters and they get to come to your house to tell you, by the way, I'm a molester. In the old days, we'd run that guy out of town.
5: And I can stay.
1: Yeah. Said, I just looked it up on Google, those showers you were talking about with the 9 stems on top, designed at Ohio State. Oh, no, thanks, John. I believe that because they did a lot of rape in there.
5: Good ones would rotate, too.
1: Tons of rape.
5: Been around.
1: The good micropene guys?
5: 9-headed shower.
1: Oh, I thought you meant the guy that you're in the shower with would turn around. Hey, that would be a good one. Then we could just start running dudes out of town. When did it change? Because I know if my grandpa was at the house up there in Mount Jewett, and there was a rap on the door.
10: Hi, I'm your new neighbor, and it's my legal obligation to let you know that I was arrested in 2011 for fingering honeys underage.
1: Oh. Which house do you live in?
10: It's 2 doors down, the old Howard house.
1: Okay. Thanks for telling us. Izzy, we've got to burn down the Howard house tonight when they're asleep. And they would have. They'd have burned them out.
5: They're not knocking on the door.
1: Well, they have to, legally. That's where we are today.
5: When did that start?
1: That's what I'm saying. My grandpa wouldn't tolerate it. Now, they're like, yeah, just go tell your neighbors and everything's fine. No, run a guy out of town. Run a guy out of town. I mean, why would you knock on the door and tell me you got micro penis? I would keep that quiet. But this dude and other dudes, because we know about it, have gone to the news. I want to tell everybody to leave me alone. Why? I just want the news to report that micro penis isn't funny. And then Troy Hayden would go, I'm sorry, say it again. I just want to let everyone know that making jokes about micro penis isn't funny. And you want us to tell that story why? You know why, goddammit, Troy Hayden.
3: Actually, I don't.
1: I don't. I don't know why. You can ask the zoo lady.
5: Can we have a sit-down interview?
1: The zoo lady knows that I don't know. And Holmberg knows, because when we go biking, I'm constantly complaining about it getting caught in the spokes. You don't have that problem. And you want Troy Hayden to do what again? Just report on micro penis not being funny. Okay, you want me to lose my job then? Ah, f*** you, Troy Hayden. I'll go to Ian Schwartz. Oh, you're barking up the wrong tree there. If somewhere between, like, if you could, if Ian can hear you over the constant loop of it's raining men at his house when you bang on the door. All right, Schwartz will take care of this. I'll go over there, bang on Schwartz's door. I know he's just a good old-fashioned weatherman with a wife and kids, I would imagine. I don't know him well enough. Let's see.
10: Hello?
1: Oh, you look tired.
10: Yeah, I am. I'm Ian Schwartz. Channel 3, can I help you?
1: Oh, you're the weather bunny. Yeah. People should stop making fun of micro penis. It's wrong.
10: Okay, you're wasting my time.
1: Goodbye.
3: You have to call one of them, like, other Twink, stations.
1: Twink news station.
3: Like, yeah. What station is Brad Perry on? I don't know.
1: KDKB.
5: Public access.
1: KDKB would probably, do a walk or something for micro penis.
3: Which they're not going to like that. They're size queens over there, too.
1: We'd probably do it. Just to be nice, and we'd make fun of it. I'd make fun of it.
3: That'd be like their charity.
1: But I would imagine they're going to probably cure that before cancer.
5: It'd be something like the best little parade in Phoenix.
1: Yeah, little fella parade.
5: Yeah.
1: Stop making fun of micro penis. Like, I wouldn't even, if it was my dad, and be like, we're going to march, you got to support me. I'm like, there's no way I'm going to a micro penis rally, Dad. People will think I got one.
5: Come on down for button day.
1: Looks like a pimple on a fur coat. Come on down and take a look. We got to show them off. At the end, everybody whips them out with great pride. Oh my God, I'd die laughing. Look, micro peen guy. Shh. It's the way it's supposed to be. You're supposed to shut the F up. Anyway, I've gone on and on long enough about Brady.
5: I appreciate you laying off.
1: I didn't want to reveal everybody that. But again, if there's a dude out there giving himself a little tummy puddle, and he's using just two fingers, even if you're only using a few fingers, you're not going full grip, kung fu. You're not doing that G.I. Joe hand. You know, you need to just pipe it. And women quit saying that, because micropenis guys get hope.
9: Size doesn't matter.
1: Because all women say that, and then you push them a little, and they're like,
9: unless it's too big or too small.
1: Well, that's size, isn't it? So I guess it matters, you dumbass.
9: I don't mind the size of a car.
1: Oh, okay, so any car will do?
9: So long as it has four doors, a hatchback, and
1: then you need a sizable car, you dummy. You like size.
11: So you're saying you're the size of the Deck Park Tunnel.
1: Right? Yeah, come on, right.
11: You know.
9: Size doesn't matter.
5: Right. You need a dually.
1: Bang the micropen and tell me size doesn't matter. And then go over there and hit Tyrone and tell me size doesn't matter.
9: I don't like them too big. I don't like them too small.
1: All right, Goldilocks, then size matters.
10: It's not what you told me.
1: Yeah,
10: she didn't say nothing. She just cried. She cried in the face of God.
1: Size doesn't matter till it does. Women, you got to stop saying that phrase. That's just off.
9: Guys are so hung up on it.
1: Yeah, because there's dudes who will kill themselves over it. If you say size doesn't matter and he pulls out a micro penis and you start giggling.
9: Oh, my God.
1: Or you make a face. That's size mattering. Luckily, I have an off-the-rack hog. People look at mine like a Honda Accord. This thing is pretty reasonable. It's going to get you from A to B.
5: You can keep the lights on.
1: Yeah. This thing, it's paying bills. That's a good, reliable, few hundred thousand miles. It's not going to wreck anything. It's not running down the road like a lifted truck, pissing everybody off, taking up a whole bunch of lanes. And it's not like a moped that's just in the way, lane splitting. It's a Honda Accord. I have the most reasonable penis on the world. Stupid. I'm sorry, micropen guys. If you've seen someone careen off the road this morning, you know what just happened.
10: Yeah!
1: Listen to this. I got a whole bunch of these this morning. Oh, this is great. I got to get to this before I get to that. It says, hey, here's a new one. I was on a flight yesterday from Dallas to Phoenix, and the guy sitting across the aisle from me reached down at one point and started to peel his toenails.
10: Oh, Jesus.
1: He had flip-flops on. I will never ride with them again. I can't afford it, but I'm going to try. It's first class from here on out. It's better than flying no class, signed Jay Hisong. Yeah. I've never heard of that one, but that's what happened.
11: That Spirit went out of business.
1: Yeah, well, they got to fly somewhere.
11: Man.
1: We used to have them corralled on Spirit. The toenail peelers and the shirtless weirdos who take chickens on vacation.
11: That's the worst part about the Spirit closing, and now they've just spread.
1: They spread to us.
11: Oh, man.
1: Yeah. And then I got these. I got to get these out. John, can you give a shout-out to Lily Bear, our Great Dane? Made it to 11 years old. We lost on 6/18. My husband had her since she was a baby at 8 weeks. Love to all people with their fur babies. May they rest and run free at the Rainbow Bridge. Signed, Jessica Kimball. Jessica,
5: fantastic,
1: we're sorry.
5: Fantastic run with a Great Dane.
1: 11 years, no a kidding. Long time. I had a friend who had a Great Dane, made it to 15. Wow. Harlequins, one of the prettiest dogs I've ever seen. So we're sorry about that. And then another one says, extra treats for the fur babies tonight for me. Thank you for mentioning Happy Endings and Dr. Fixler as much as you have. Today was the day for our 16-year-old Tiki Cat. She's been sick, and we had to make the tough decision. Dr. Fixler was amazing. Don't know how he and his crew do it, and I'm so glad I've heard of them. Thank you, guys. Scott. Yeah, Dr. Fixler is the best.
11: I said that, too. I don't know how they do that.
1: I don't either, I'm glad they do. Happy Endings Pet Euthanasia is the... Sounds terrible to say. It's one of the best services offered on the planet.
5: They realize how important their service is.
1: Oh, it's huge. Yeah. Dr. Fixler's one of the nicest dudes in the world. So nice. So, for all that, stop peeling your toenails. And head over to Lost Our Home Pet Rescue and give another dog a chance. They have a puppy St. Bernard at Lost Our Home Rescue right now. That's rare. And then yesterday, the pick of the litter I did, Eliza, is a black German Shepherd. It's the second one I've seen in the very rare dog. It's hard. I think the one that I know about and this one are brother-sister because they're about the same age. And it's unreal. If you've never seen a black German Shepherd, they're the coolest. They look so neat. And it's hard to find them. They're very rare to see. Adoption fees are covered. They've got a puppy problem right now over at Lost Her Home. Evidently, there was a breeding thing that happened throughout the last few months where a lot of people made puppies. They've got a lot of puppies right now. So head on over to Lost Her Home and start with Eliza and then work your way down.
5: I've seen a St. Bernard in a long time.
1: St. Bernard. You don't see St. Bernards in shelters.
5: Yeah.
1: And this guy is adorable, but Eliza is the black. And you never see black shepherds, even in shelters or pounds or anywhere else. You don't see them. So, Scott Haynes said, I think you invented the Timu Avengers this morning with hooded vulva and micro penis as the lead. Yeah, I think that's probably the two worst superheroes ever. Next to Culligan and Elephant Man. Those are the two I wouldn't go see if Marvel made those. It is the day that we do the Man Cave contest, and in about 20 minutes, a bunch of the contestants are going to start showing up. We had five on the dock. They had five drawn finalists, and yesterday, about 6 o'clock, one of them called and said, I can't make it. And Brady makes the point. It's literally $20,000+ worth of stuff. I'd take the day off. I don't know. I'd find a sitter. I'd leave my kid at home.
2: For all that stuff Meathead's offering and the Milwaukee tools from Hughes. Oh, man.
1: I'm not sure there's an ounce of me that's got something more important to do. Can't make it tomorrow, they said. Like, why? I don't know. Got to open up Ranch House Grill. Like, no, you don't. Someone else can do that or not do it at all.
5: Even greeting job at Walmart,
1: yeah,
5: you can get another one.
1: Even if you take the after cash settlement. You'll be fine.
5: Actually, most of the time you go to your boss and go, I just got picked up.
1: I got a contest I can play at 7 in the morning on Friday. I can win $20,000 worth of stuff. The boss is like, cool. And tell the boss, look, you can pick out of the pile of things I win. You can have one of them. Just give me the day. He'd say yes. If he's a good boss. If you got a woman boss, you're going out of business soon. And we're proving that. And second, come on, get a job. And they're just going to change. One boss is going to change the name of your company. They just put curtains up. That's essentially what's going on there. It's funny because it's true. All right, let's get a wake up song. We'll do a quick, real fast Brady report, and then we'll get right into the Man Cave contest. Preacher Lawson's going to come in here. He came in second or third place on America's Got Talent because he tried to. He didn't want to win it. Because if you win it, you're stuck there forever. If you lose, you just get your name on TV a bunch. So he's been killing it since then. Preacher's in town, so he's going to come in here for Man Cave Upgrades Got Talent. And he's going to help us judge this thing. Should be great. Cameras are on. Facebook will have us live. We're going to be on live on Facebook this morning for no reason at all other than to take a look at these folks and try to get that Man Cave upgrade in somebody's house. It'll happen in the next 3.5 hours. We'll have a winner, and it's going to go well. I promise you that. It's 6:24. Give us that wake-up song. We'll scream it together. It's 98 KVPD. Wake up!
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18: 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Sunny, today's high 105, clear skies overnight, low 78, and that's Friday's valley weather.
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0: off we go, everybody. That's a glorious start to the day. It's 6:40. Don't. Mike is getting the cameras ready.
1: Just so finishing up makeup.
0: I just can't stand this. They want to put these things in all the time. I'm always, I don't know, nobody's paying attention.
2: We live?
0: I give America the finger. I think so. It's on Facebook, right?
2: I don't know.
0: Meta.
2: We'll see.
0: Get that? Meathead just joined us from Prestige Billiards.
1: Looking good. There.
0: Say hi. And he is wearing...
1: tight.
0: I'm going to go ahead and say it.
1: It's my reflective shirt.
0: It is.
1: My affliction shirt.
0: It is the...
1: It's my bedazzled
0: shirt. I can't really put a word on what that is.
1: It is a guy been searching for an MMA fight for 10 years.
0: Did you say pride?
3: Yeah, pride.
0: It's
1: no,
0: pride.
1: No,
0: yeah,
1: it's
0: that's
1: not.
0: Right. It's a pride shirt, yeah.
4: This is not pride.
0: That's prideful.
4: I'll show you pride.
1: It's pretty blingy.
4: This is if you're lost at sea and you need to be found.
0: Yeah, oh, you're going to get found by the gay crews. You know how many dudes he had to suck off to win a shirt like that? Don't call him.
1: 10 years ago, he dropped 400 on that shirt, and he's like, finally.
4: I got to be a winner somewhere.
0: Well, now you make the cameras

0: Did you see that yesterday with Mark's dog?
1: I mean. Yeah, those are flowers, Brady. That's not fire. Those are like orchids. Turn around again. Yeah, and then there's a hooded dead skull veil, a couple of swords. And then the side, it just says affliction. Of course it says affliction. But it's a good color. I like the color. I like the blue.
2: Yeah, the blue's nice popping.
3: It makes my eyes pop.
1: It does make your eyes explode, yeah.
3: I always tell people I look like Brad Pitt and Gerard Butler had a kid, but like when they were...
1: And then took them to the Shakey's.
2: and then dropped them off
1: at the buffet and said...
3: Yeah, this was yours, sorry.
1: Yeah.
2: Okay. Brad Pitt dropped off at the drawer.
3: Yeah, no, this is Gerard Butler in 300 and Brad Pitt and Thelma and Louise.
1: That's who you think you look like right now?
3: Right now.
1: With that shirt on?
3: Oh, yeah.
1: Oh, no. Oh,
2: yeah. Oh, yeah.
1: Wow. What color is the sky in your world?
3: Oh, it's always blue.
1: Is it blue? Yeah. All right, that's similar. I expected you to say something else.
3: Not rainbow.
1: Interesting. Well, Kevin is here from Prestige Billiards, and of course, the Man Cave Upgrade. Pretty much started with you being all on there. This thing's exploded. This year, you gave us the pool table, the hockey dome thing, which is awesome.
3: And the
1: shuffleboard.
3: And the return from the 98 KUPD crowd is getting bigger. So like,
1: awesome.
3: I feel like it's just a bigger event every year.
1: Yeah, I mean, this year it's blown up. We got a ton of people.
2: I remember the original dome hockey one with the arms. It was always Russia, USA.
1: Yeah.
2: What are the teams now?
3: Well, you can actually change it up. Yeah, you can change it up. Everything.
0: And you can hit the boo button. That was awesome.
1: Oh, the boo button.
0: That was the best.
3: Oh, the thing now though is with the bubble hockey, it's got like the overhead score. They're heavy. They're definitely built to last. Yeah.
1: Well, you'll be all right carrying those around. I think you've got enough girth. I think you can lift one of those into the room.
3: They call me meathead for a reason. Yeah, it's not my intelligence.
1: No. if it's from the look of your shirt, it's because there's always meat in your head. So, directly.
2: Hey, babe, I'm ready for dinner.
3: Yeah. Let's go to the club. Come on.
1: Where did you get that shirt?
3: I think it was Buckle, actually.
1: Oh, Buckle sold that.
3: Yeah. I think it was the only one on the rack, too.
1: Yeah, it was. That was definitely the last one.
3: Last one.
2: It was calling.
1: And then the guy at Buckle, when you brought it up to the counter, it's like, oh, my God, where'd you find this? It was on that shelf. Look, I haven't seen this thing since 2006.
3: They just put a price on it. Yeah. Like, I think we sell this.
1: Man, this is awesome. Here's our Von Dutch stuff, too, if you want to wear that. I like it. Because it's so ridiculous.
3: Oh, I know.
1: And it's stitched together with giant baseball stitching.
3: What?
1: Oh, get the cameras on this thing. I mean, where's a good camera? You need to just sit over in that thing.
3: Right there.
1: And just be like a full. It's beautiful and it's awful.
3: We need the GoPro right here.
1: Yeah.
3: Yeah.
2: Yeah, you can turn this one around.
1: Your shirt is a butterface. It's got a. It's. Yeah, that is. No, don't do that. Needhead is a beast. All right. Well, thank you again for doing this with us. And
3: you're
1: going to come.
3: Awesome.
1: Preacher Lawson's going to join us a little bit. We're going to judge the whole thing. People will come in. In the meantime, we got to get right to it. Brady's got the quick Brady report this morning. 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That's where you go. Brady. Reported.
2: Good Friday morning to you, Phoenix. Hello, world. We've made it.
1: Hi.
2: Happy Juneteenth. And happy Father's Day.
1: That's right. Father's Day Sunday.
2: A couple of basic fun facts.
1: Juneteenth parties that I'm going to.
0: Apparently.
2: Sled dogs wear mascara to help cut down on the glare of the sun. And you think it's Maybelline moment? It is. They say they actually, according to one musher, they'll use a simple waterproof mascara like Maybelline. Or a lighter on the lighter colored dogs, applying the makeup to the fur around the eyes, not on the actual lashes. According to canine psychologists, the smartest dog breed is
1: probably the Border Collie.
2: Border Collie.
1: Yeah.
2: Poodles are second, followed by German Shepherds, Golden Retrievers, then Dobies.
0: Yeah,
1: the dumbest is the Doberman. Or not the Doberman, I'm sorry, the Dalmatian.
0: They're the dumbest?
1: They are almost always really dopey, stupid,
2: kinda goofy.
1: Sweet dogs.
0: Yeah.
1: And they are almost always deaf.
3: The poodles always have the crazy eyes.
1: They can. Some poodles have, that you can see they're thinking too much and they're about to go nuts and buy a blue shirt with skulls and flowers on it. You're like, uh-oh.

0: My poodle's lost its mind. I think you might have poodleized the day you said, I want this.
1: They were totally thinking of euthanization and when I was born.
0: Yeah, oh, yeah, they were going to put... Yeah, but when you see those things on Instagram when it's like, granddad's rock, and it's like a ripped 60-year-old, and he's in like one of those bedazzled... Do you think about it?
1: Yeah.
0: I think you do.
1: That's why I dye my hair, too. I'm totally fit.
0: You dye your hair?
1: Oh, yeah.
0: No kidding?
2: Yeah, what would it be,
1: it
2: white?
1: It's natural, right?
0: Is it silver?
1: Not yet.
0: It does look natural.
1: It's not George Clooney. It's just...
0: Oh yeah, that's the next one I'd compare you to. Clooney. Right, Pitt.
2: I can't wait for the hairpiece.
0: Who was it?
2: Next.
3: Timothy Chalamet.
2: You got to come up with a good.
0: Yeah, what did you say? It was Brad Pitt and Gerard Depardieu? Is that who? I don't remember the second guy.
1: I can't talk. It's Gerard Butler.
0: By the way, I just got an email about the micro penis. That's pretty good. He says, we can't stop laughing in the car. I just looked over and said, baby, even my dick is a solid 8 inches soft. Signed, Mike Obama. Okay, that's not Big Mike. No more.
2: Father's Day spending is expected to reach a record $27.9 billion this year.
3: Well, you helped that out.
0: Yeah, you did. You kicked that off.
2: That's true.
0: Well, Kirby did.
2: Yeah.
3: Yeah.
0: He's getting him at Father's Day.
3: Oh, yeah.
0: Spending $5,000 on dad.
2: The police department in Dublin, Ohio. OH! Mm-hmm. John, you'll like these stories because it's the anti-AI story. They paid $128,000 for a robot. AI robot cop. It was called Dubot.
0: Love him already.
2: And he was designed to scan this park and parking lot area to catch criminals. And over the past year, didn't catch anybody. So they're returning it back to the company that designed him. They'll get partial credit, $68,000 back. They were planning on spending another $500,000 if these things worked out. They just didn't work out.
0: They didn't use it properly. AI works, and it's going to get better every day. Embrace it, or, you know, I don't want to hear these stories. This is from the,
2: I know, that's why.
0: This is from the fear-based future people, the old people who should want AI more than anyone, because their lives get easier as they get older, are the ones that are going to fight this the hardest, and they're going to ruin it for us. They're going to ruin it for us normals.
3: What, the AI?
0: Yeah. The 60-plus, sorry, Brady, the 60-plus community is so afraid of change. That they're going to be like, these robots, I listen to a guy at the baseball game, Coach Marty the other night. And he was like, I just can't, I'm glad I'm in the last nine of my life. I don't want to see all that. I'm like, the robots are going to wipe your ass, feed you. You're going to
2: bring it on.
0: It's going to be awesome.
1: What's crazy is I got ChatGPT. I'm like, what kind of name would I call you if you wanted a name?
0: Yeah.
1: He's like, you can call me Twerk.
0: Twerk.
1: So my ChatGPT is now Twerk.
0: Mine's Cal.
2: He chose his name.
0: Mine gave me tons of options. Oh. Like, name yourself. What do you want? I said, nobody ever gets a chance to do that. And he's like, and he gave me like a bunch of options. And four of them were dogs I had had as a Frank and Ben. And I'm like, I've got all these dogs.
2: He got Twerk just based on your algorithm and stuff.
1: Yeah, at least it wasn't something about the shirt.
0: Was it Twerk or Twerk?
1: Twerk.
0: Was it Twink?
1: No.
0: Are you sure it wasn't
1: that
0: Twink?
1: That was way off.
0: Yeah. Judging by the look of your shirt, Kevin, I think you should call me Twink, your gay lover.
3: Can you see the reflection in the glass behind him?
0: No.
3: It's sparkling and stuff.
0: Of course
1: it is. Wait till the sun comes
0: on. Oh, no.
1: Oh, yeah.
2: It's blinded me a couple of times.
1: It's my glow.
3: It's a rainbow flavor.
2: Teens in South Carolina are celebrating because for the past 70 years, they weren't allowed to play pinball. The South Carolina prevented people under the age of 18.
3: Christ, does John Lithgow live there?
0: Yeah, nobody stops.
2: Yeah. No kidding.
0: There'll be no more dancing. More pinball.
2: They change.
0: We'll have no pinball. I am no.
2: Wren celebrated.
0: Yeah, what do you mean there's pinball? Close it up.
2: It was a 1974 California Supreme Court decision. They went along with South Carolina.
3: Oh, no.
0: Yeah, South Carolina. I don't think anybody was really enforcing that. If you saw like a 12-year-old playing pinball, they didn't lock him up.
2: And since Freddie, the German, and a couple other people coming over from Europe were hearing all the social media about discovering what we do in the USA for World Cup.
0: Oh, you're talking about... Right, you're going to be clear about this.
2: Checking out
0: what the hell he was talking about.
3: There's a left turn.
2: Any chance here?
0: Brady, the more you talk, the less you make sense. We had to get it out of there.
2: Got the girl from Sweden that just discovered ranch and said, oh, my God, we need this over in Europe.
0: Yeah.
2: Well, Hidden Valley in Kraft has put together a little packet that is TSA friendly.
0: Fantastic.
2: They're going to be able to take ranch.
0: You know who else? You know the last group of people that said, oh, my God, this is great. I can't believe we haven't had this. The Indians and alcohol and tobacco. And that did not work out. Europe.
2: There's stay the away travel pack.
0: Stay away from the ranch, Europe. Are you not noticing as you walk our streets what's happened to Americans?
3: Should have bought stock in Hidden Valley this week.
0: Yeah, we've got giant hooded vulvas because of all this ranch. It's American fat sauce. You were better off without it.
2: The folks in London are excited because Qantas Airlines is now offering a 22-hour long direct flight to Sydney, Australia.
0: That's pretty good.
2: The Airbus 350 can make the flight.
0: Let's make it. Barely.
2: 22 hours straight.
0: That's pretty good. By the way, ChatGPT just texted me and said, tell Kevin I want to change his name to Juicy like it's written on the back of his pants. You would wear a pair of Juicy sweats with those and fit in.
1: You know, when you were talking to Jill and she said,
0: who?
1: Talking
0: about,
2: Jill.
0: Oh, Jill.
1: And I'm talking about my tattoo.
2: I thought he said J-Lo.
1: I got some of my tattoo ideas from ChatGPT.
0: You did?
1: Yeah, so it didn't say anything.
0: Like most recent ones?
2: From Torque? Or just
1: from Torque.
0: Yeah. Torque got you one?
1: Yeah. No, no, he didn't say anything about tramp stamps or something.
0: Is that where you want a cherry bomb on your ass?
1: No.
0: Yeah. All right.
2: Like we'll go IKEA. Direct to Brett's videos.
0: Yeah, let's do it. Brett's videos are on the deck, and then we'll get into the...
1: Oh, I can't watch
2: Let me rotate the camera.
0: Yeah, the man. Yeah, don't show those on. Can you turn that one off, Mike? Or is it already on? Not on yet. Okay, good. Okay, so I can do all sorts of things. All right. It's not on.
3: We're just light today because Bailey wasn't sure if we were going to have the contestants today do... So he gave us some best ofs.
0: Oh, okay.
3: So we only have like two from Crandall for
0: today. We have play-by-play. So do we want to save them? We can save
3: Well, these are
0: the
3: new
0: content.
3: Ones. Oh, okay. I got some best ofs that he sent over. So, all right. And they're
0: we'll do some
3: good.
0: We'll do play-by-play with the contestants.
3: So this one will just be like our normal.
0: An easy gig.
1: Oh, God.
3: All right, about an erector set?
0: Guy's got two pieces of wood. He's got his little hole in the middle he's put his scrotum through. And there's some sort
2: that
0: of
2: glue?
0: Weird robot that's got the full needle that the robot is inserting in through the scrotum.
2: It's a kebab.
0: And he's basically hammering this giant needle through the scrotum all the way through the left nut. Oh, my God. And that is an invention. He put that together, a robotic arm.
2: This is a good thing for AI, too. I mean,
0: why?
2: It's how about some scat? That?
0: Oh, that's not AI. That's just robotics.
2: Don't fight it.
0: That's
2: how about some scat while we're at it, shall we?
0: Oh, this is a human body covered completely in feces. Only thing not covered are the eyes. And she's eating it. And there's somebody rubbing it all over the skin there.
2: A lot of brownie mix.
0: Wait, in that country, they pixelate penises, but we can see this. She just threw up.
2: Well, you would too if you had.
0: Because she has so much feces
2: it's
0: in
2: not
0: her
2: real.
0: Nostrils.
2: It's not real.
0: And he's tweaking her nipples. And someone's going to give her a yeast infection because they're rubbing it all over down there, too.
3: Skip ahead, shall we?
0: Good Christ. Oh, my God. There's a guy performing oral sex on her feces covered genitals.
2: It's brownie mix. It's not poop.
0: Oh, that is not brownie mix.
2: There's no way they could put up with that smell. I'm saying BS on this.
0: Maybe this was during COVID and nobody could smell.
3: All right, I'm calling it. That's it for
0: today. Oh, my God.
3: We got some best ofs for our commentary.
0: If you'd have paused that and said, what's going to happen next? I would have never said, well, a little bit of oral sex on that thing. I don't know if she can wrestle, but I'd love to see her box.
2: Oh.
0: Wow.
3: There you go. There's a Friday for you.
0: All right. Happy Father's Day. Happy Juneteenth, everybody. And is that technically blackface what that girl was doing?
2: Yeah.
0: Wow. Wow. All right.
2: Things they do at World Cup.
0: Man, oh, man. Those Euros. They need to go home. Take your ranch and get out of here. That's it. The Man Cave Upgrade Contest is going to be happening in just moments. And our friend Meathead is here from Prestige Billiards. He is basically the originator of this thing. We also have Turf Monsters on this year. Get you a putting green in your backyard. The gang over there at Vandal Vodka got a cooler for you. A beautiful cooler. Give you $100 to fill that thing up. Hughes Plumbing. Milwaukee Tool Sets worth a couple
3: jealous
0: grand.
3: Jealous on that.
0: Beautiful. And then, of course, the $500 gift card from Game Day Men's Health and Gilbert. Not to mention Prestige Billiards giving you the whole store for crying out loud. Your deal's up there. That's a price tag.
2: Will you throw in the shirt, too?
0: Yeah, can you? If hey, can today's winner walk out? You love taking your shirt off. If can today's winner please have your shirt?
1: Only if it looks like super tight, like you can't breathe.
0: Nobody else is going to wear that as tight as you are.
2: I don't think that'll be a problem.
0: That's it. We might have a couple, but can please?
2: We might have to cut it off, but.
0: Yeah.
1: This is a glue on, man.
0: Is that one of the tattoos? Is that a shirt or a tattoo? How much was that? How much did you overpay for that?
2: Four bills.
1: No.
0: $400?
3: I'm going 100.
0: It's not Swarovski jewels on there. It's,
1: I'm going to say 150.
0: That was 150 on American sale. Dollars?
1: Yeah, I'm not paying in pesos.
0: You know, I'm just saying it. I would have imagined you might have.
2: Yeah, it could be a knockoff.
0: Can we ask you to give that shirt to the winner?
1: Oh, man, I love
0: that. All right.
2: Okay.
0: We're helping you here. Really, we're helping you.
3: If you can have another one, we'll buy him one.
1: I'll let him try it on and then take a picture with it. With my shirt off. Next
2: Have you worn it anywhere else?
1: To Morgan Wallen concert.
0: Oh, yeah. That okay, well, that makes sense. Yeah.
1: No, they put the spotlight on me.
0: I'm sure they did.
2: Morgan, pick me!
1: We need more light. And so, like, when it hit me, it was like, beam. Yeah.
0: And then all the other R-words in the crowd at Morgan Wallen started to, like, bite at it like bass.
3: Shiny fun! I can see you out there in the crowd there, meathead. Here's a song for you. Big gay shiny man.
2: Take a look at the greenhorn in the blue.
0: Yeah, there's a whole slew of those at Morgan Wallen.
1: I fit right in, actually.
0: Yeah, R-words love shiny clothes. That's hilarious.
1: Oh, you should have seen the pants. I had the...
0: You had rhinestone pants?
1: Oh, yeah, on the back.
2: And cowboy boots.
0: What's happening?
2: With the pointy toes.
0: What is happening to you? It's not a midlife crisis. Yeah. No.
1: Hey, you have midlife crisis.
0: No, go buy a Porsche. Kids. No.
1: Wow. Actually, I'm going to buy the Lamborghini. I like the Lambos and the Porsches.
0: All right, go get you one of those. We'll give your shirt away at the end. Maybe. Kevin might give the shirt away. Preacher Lawson will take it. He'll make fun of your shirt. It's 7 o'clock on the dot. We're going to be back with the Man Cave contestants and hopefully a winner in short order for this entire deal. Walk out of here with a Father's Day they'll never forget. It's 98 KUPD. There goes your Brady Report.
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8: 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Sunny, today's high 105, clear skies overnight, low 78, and that's Friday's valley weather.
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2: Oh, man.
3: The Bobs are all right with that one?
2: I don't know.
3: Anyway, hello, everybody. It's 7:13. The Man Cave, it's the corral of contestants are here. We are put them in the room. And there were somebody in that room, Corey, Eric, Rick, or Todd, will walk out of here with that huge haul for Father's Day, which is outstanding.
4: They're putting on their bathing suits right now.
3: Yes, they're getting ready for the... Then they're going to have the evening gown competition. And then the makeout session. And then somebody will walk out of here. Now, we're going to give them the option, Kevin. I think this is good because it can save you some money at Prestige Billiards. Now, all the cameras are on now here at Meta and Facebook, right?
4: I don't know.
3: So you can check them. I don't either. You can go online and find it. Yeah. Pose out, man. Do a little flex. I think the person who wins can either give one of the things from Prestige back for the shirt. Or choose to keep the entire haul from Prestige and leave you with this glorious whatever shirt you're
4: He's
3: wearing.
4: He's protecting
3: shirt.
4: The shirt.
5: Being a father, this is like a son to me. So like, if I give my shirt away, it's like giving my son. But that represents
3: like a dependent, is what you're saying. That thing needs food, water, and education.
5: Yeah, well, it's tax deduction.
3: Yeah, three
4: Brett,
3: of them.
4: Maybe we go online and find what the shirt would run.
3: What would you Google search for that shirt? Most absurd shirt ever in America.
5: Cool meathead shirt.
4: That would be probably a good category.
3: Affliction, gay affliction, Frankenstein.
4: What would Torque wear?
2: What the hell is that? Skulls.
3: It's skulls and everything is real rhinestones.
5: Yeah,
3: that's so ridiculous.
5: I'm not fake.
3: No, I know you're not going to fake it, Kevin. Please. But Corey, Eric, Rick, and Todd are here, and they're getting ready. Getting ready for that. You know, I'm shocked, though, because I just saw this on a news thing where their minor league baseball team had to forfeit their game because their players wouldn't wear the pride stuff. They were having pride night, and some of the players are like, no. And if only you were their coach and are like, dude, we can do this and still be cool. We can wear a shirt that says pride without people really knowing it.
4: You know, I just figured out the center piece when you were taking the rose. It is a flaming rosebud.
3: I know. So it's a rose that's got
2: rosebud.
3: Rosebud. It's a flaming rosebud.
5: I wouldn't say flaming. That's
3: Flaming Rosebud is a great band name for KDKB.
6: But it's weird. Graduate sessions.
3: In Pennsylvania, they had a game that they said they were going to have a Pride Night, and they made jerseys for the players. And the players were like, I'm not wearing this.
5: They canceled the game.
3: And they canceled the game.
5: Yeah.
3: That's saying some. Minor league baseball players are like, just because they're not for it. It's crazy to try to force people to do stuff like that. And if we start fighting back, uh-oh, trouble.
5: So here at Prestige Billiards, we don't...
3: serve the gays. Yeah, I know you've told me that before. It's outside the. Yeah,
5: no,
3: it's on your window.
5: No.
3: Yeah, and that's what you say when a gay walks in. No, no, no. Go ahead.
5: We don't take any
3: crap from any gays. That's what I think.
4: Unbelievable,
3: Kevin. You keep going.
5: Everyone is a customer.
4: There you go. Give him a shovel. He's digging.
3: It took you that long.
4: It took so long to get
3: say
4: there.
3: That. It sounds like you're not. You don't mean that. If it took you three times through a sentence to get to, we'll serve anybody.
4: That's I don't easy. Know about that place.
3: No. See what we do over there at that Prestige Billiards. When it comes to them gays,
5: we love our gays.
3: We serve them. I guess. Yeah, my neighbors. You did their backyard. Yeah, outdoor table. Because you wouldn't set foot in their house, you say.
5: No, they put me out.
4: Back that's it. In the summer. I'm dropping off the driveway.
5: Hey, no, they put me in the summer out back. Yeah. They probably just want me sweating.
3: That's exactly what they said. They said if we could get Kevin in the backyard, the boy butter on sweating. Too. And you built an outdoor pool table for their back patio, which is really cool.
5: Yeah.
3: And,
5: do they even use it?
3: I doubt it. Well, not for pool.
4: Yeah, it's been used.
3: For dirty gay sex.
5: So I gotta be like quarantine suit next time I work on it.
3: Didn't you find it strange? It's like make it so my balls fit in there, and you're like, they'll fit in every pocket. And it goes, not my balls. And like, all the holes for the pool balls are much smaller.
5: And they asked me to raise the height too.
3: So yeah, a little glory hole action in that. Yeah, like, it's a cool pool table though. I love that thing, and it's holding up. Like the outdoors don't eat it at all.
5: No, it faces the sun too.
3: It's in the sun, yeah. But it's neat. Yeah. I like that. Unlike what you said earlier, you'll serve gay people.
5: No,
4: he serves them well.
3: Do you give a pride discount for all of June?
6: That's a great idea. Well, he does do service over there too, so you know, service the gays.
3: You do rainbow felt, Kevin will give you 20% off your pool table.
5: It's got to be a rainbow felt.
3: Rainbow felt only,
5: for sure.
3: Yeah. That's right. It has to be super duper gay.
5: Yeah.
3: And you'll win your shirt.
6: I cannot find this shirt online.
3: Nobody, they made one.
6: Some of these nightmares.
3: Ooh. Yeah. Oh, the affliction gear? You can't find the affliction.
6: I'm looking. I don't.
3: Just most absurd affliction.
6: I don't know how to describe it.
5: I'm telling you, it's one of a kind.
4: Yeah, why not?
5: Did you get it? I believe it.
3: Yeah, that doesn't
5: buckle.
6: Okay, let me see if I can find buckles.
3: Buckle's still doing it. Maybe it's a knockoff. What if you find out that that's not an authentic affliction shirt?
5: I'm still gonna wear it.
4: I think you crossed the border and got that.
3: Yeah,
4: that does market, Mercado.
3: Yeah,
5: I wear this to the gym. Everything.
3: You've worn that to the gym?
5: Oh yeah.
3: Oh man, you're gonna get laid for sure.
5: Oh. I look like Brad Pitt. What do you think? I'm a successful business owner too.
3: It's true. Yeah, you're a successful man.
5: Great looking.
3: Incredibly good looking.
5: Yeah.
3: And just
4: did
3: ask
4: you see
3: it.
4: The dude in the Hellcat?
3: Yeah. You're rolling in the Hellcat. Yeah. I mean, you should be crawling in it.
5: Oh yeah.
3: In dudes.
5: I should have security around me when I wear this.
3: Oh, I agree completely. Yeah, anyway, I wish all the other people were here. I wish the guys from Turf Monsters were here to we could talk to all the people who were involved.
5: They'd
3: in
5: be
3: it.
5: Like, we don't want to participate.
3: And,
5: in this
3: and
5: anymore.
3: See, yeah, that's how you are at your store when you see something like this. I don't want to be part of this.
4: That's Close. How you can tell if Kevin's in when you walk into the store.
3: Yeah.
4: If the shirt's on a hanger.
3: Yeah.
4: Oh, no, he's out.
3: Yeah, that's how you know. He's in or out.
5: No, I got K2. That's my alternate personality.
3: Who?
5: K2. So it's Kevin or K2.
3: You have a K2?
5: Yeah.
3: What's K2 do?
5: K2 is drinking Kevin.
3: Oh. Yeah. K2's a different dude. Oh, Toledo found your shirt. $68.
5: Definitely not the same.
3: It's pretty much the same. This is the shirt.
6: Is it got the stitches in it?
4: It's got the flaming rosebud.
5: They literally discounted it today just because
3: you paid $150 for this monstrosity, and it's worth about $70, and still nobody's buying it.
7: And if you get it today, you get 15% off.
3: You get 15% off with your Buckle credit card. You sign up for a Buckle credit card, and they give you another 15% off. It's like another $8.
4: You get Buckle cash?
3: Yeah.
5: Thanks, Toledo.
3: So this is $60. Your shirt is $60. You paid $150.
5: Well, no,
3: for
5: you got taxes 10%.
3: Yeah, 10% of is. My God, man, okay, that's $6.80.
5: Well, shipping too?
3: Hey, you had it shipped, which is heavy. So that's I'll give you 20 for that. So now we're up to 80.
5: Still, that's close to 150.
4: They saw you coming.
3: You put it up on the thing. You went, what are you willing to pay for this? Like. You can have it. I'll give you $150. That's as high as I go. And they're like, you got a deal, sir.
5: Yeah.
3: It's called the Soul Vapor T-shirt.
5: See, nothing private.
4: The team that sold
5: that.
4: Them to him was like, this is the last one.
3: Yeah.
4: And it'll be $150.
5: He's probably like, these mid-age guys buy this stuff all the time.
3: Yeah, yeah. No, they don't. I see a lot of middle-aged people. I've never seen that shirt before. And disturbingly, can't take my eyes off of it. For both reasons.
5: You're looking at my face.
3: I'm looking at all of you. Okay, your eyes are up here. I get it. Anyway, Preacher Lawson's going to join us in just a little bit. We have our contestants here, and we're ready. Kevin, you want to do a specific Kevin. You're in charge of this Prestige Billiards Meathead Challenge.
5: Yes.
3: You want one of the categories you get to choose.
5: Yes.
3: You can do whatever you want. And you've chosen a rap battle.
5: Yes.
3: You want the contestant to go to do a rap battle.
4: I like it.
3: Would about you the like shirt. To? Yeah, about your shirt.
5: About my shirt, NMM style. You got to be looking at the shirt too.
3: Yeah.
5: God.
3: And that's, yes. You have maybe even feel the shirt as you do it. No, you didn't like
5: too
3: that.
5: Too touchy.
3: Too gay. Not serving that. All right. So you've chosen rap battle as your category for the because you're giving the stuff away.
5: Yes.
3: And so
5: awesome
3: that happens
5: stuff.
3: In a bar. We have a karaoke contest. We have Brett's videos. It's going to be great. We're very excited about this.
5: It'll be epic.
3: I think it. I think it's gonna be. I think you're
6: it's
3: helping.
6: It's gonna be something.
5: This will be the best one yet for sure.
3: Well, now that's a high bar.
4: Oh man!
3: And judging from what you find great, I'm real worried about if this is the best to you. It might. It's just like my shirt.
4: You guys remember that
3: when this I came? Oh.
5: Wait, like defined great in movies, like over the top, like. Sylvester
3: oh my
5: Stallone.
3: God! Is that your?
4: Well, that's a great movie.
6: When you think of great movies, that's always right there. Yeah.
3: Godfather, over the top. Usually, it's an argument.
4: So tight.
3: Usually you're fighting with family.
4: I'm not picking one.
3: Come on, we go through this every Thanksgiving, Todd. You know it's over the top. What is your favorite movie of all time?
5: I want to say, like, Predator.
3: Predator is the best movie that's ever been made in the history of film.
5: Predator or Terminator?
3: Those are the top two of all time.
5: Because I can watch them over and over and not like, damn, it's
3: okay. Yeah, you like it. But of all the movies of all time, that's one and two in the movie.
4: You're never bored of them.
5: Probably those are top two, and then Interstellar is probably my third.
3: Okay, that's one that puts a little thought into watching.
5: Yeah.
3: All right.
5: Definitely takes a minute.
3: What is the most heady thing about you, Meathead? What is the thing you're like, people would be surprised about? Like, do you read a lot or. Because you are just so.
5: Just how genuine I am.
4: He's not wrong, man.
3: About what I was going to say was you're a human Labrador. Yeah, you're the most enjoyable person I know.
4: Me. When was the last book even the you read? What was the last like book? What was the last book that you read?
5: I don't
3: books
5: do
3: are
5: books.
3: The things that have pages in the
5: you
3: middle.
5: Know,
3: of it.
5: I only do picture books. But like,
3: he's a human Labrador. There isn't a person alive that meets Kevin and thinks that guy's an idiot. Like everyone loves you.
5: Yes,
3: and you're just smiling all the time.
5: Well, I do audiobooks. So like,
4: well, sometimes you feel like I better like this guy because, or he'll destroy me.
3: No, I never feel threatened by him, but he does have a physical presence. Yeah. But when the shirt's on, you're like,
4: yeah,
3: he's going to rape
4: that diffuses
3: me.
4: It.
5: I don't got that look. No way.
3: With that shirt.
5: Well,
3: the
5: when
3: shirt
5: I'm driving the white van.
3: That's a rape shirt.
5: Oh, no.
3: That is a mugshot shirt.
5: Yeah, I definitely don't want to see me in, like, Old Town Scottsdale with this shirt on.
3: You could get in big trouble with that shirt in a mugshot because you'd be viral in a heartbeat. Because they'd be like, oh, geez, what did he do?
5: This guy's back.
3: Sean Rockefeller, who's blind, says, I'm guessing that the reason we can barely hear Meathead is because his shirt's too tight. Is it squeezing the air out of him? Hey, getting close to the mic. He's deaf. The only thing he's got is his ears, and he can't hear you very well.
5: Sorry, buddy.
3: There it is.
5: Okay, can you hear me better?
3: And that's better. Okay. There you go. Now we can hear you over that awful thing you're wearing. Anyway, you can go to Facebook and check it out, our KUPD page on Facebook. The videos are up. We're about ready. Preacher Lawson's going to be here in a minute. I think we just get going. Start this thing and walk away with all the stuff. And thank you very much. We give you a bunch of crap because you're the nicest person we know. But without Prestige Billiards and Turf Monsters and Hughes Plumbing and Vandal Vodka and Game Day Men's Health, we're not being able to get this together. This is a $20,000 plus prize. And it kills me that we called someone last night and she said, I'm in. And then at like 5 and 6, she goes, I can't make it. And Brady made the point of like, how do you not tell your boss or whatever you got going on, hey, I'm going to do this. And walk and
4: this
3: maybe
4: is on
3: win.
4: The line. Yeah. This is what's available.
3: And it's because they didn't have confidence that they would win it. She thought to herself, I'm going to skip work. If I don't win, this automatically put herself like, I'm not going to win this.
5: How many people actually apply? Like, are
3: tons. It's
5: so, is it thousands?
3: Oh, yeah. It's like, thousands.
4: And
5: just think of the odds.
4: Multiple
3: calls. Yeah, you called. Well, we got our group fast. It was the first 5 we called, and we're like all in. And then one person said they can't make it, so we got another one. And then that person called late and said, let's just go with 4. And we were going to get 5 qualifiers. We get 4. And I think that lady that couldn't make it is still going to get the Diamondbacks ticket. So that's a good thing. But, yeah, we do every day thousands of people enter. It's a lot.
5: Yeah, you got to think of the odds of that. And then the turn down a prize that big is just, yeah. I mean, what's a day worth to you? I mean, unless
3: Jesus Christ, that was threatening. Maybe. Wow.
5: Unless all you're right. Elon Musk, yeah, you know, like, you're like $2 million a day is not a problem.
3: Like a Marvel villain when
4: again,
3: you say stuff like that.
4: Soul Vapor t-shirts available for $68.
3: What's a day worth to you? Well, I don't know. It's a. Call it. Suddenly he's Anton Sugar.
5: You got a quarter?
3: Call it.
4: I don't know what I'm putting up.
3: You've been putting it up your whole life.
5: You just don't know.
3: Yeah. You just don't know. What time do you close?
4: About now?
3: Now is not a time. It's 7:27. The Man Cave contest is happening next. It's 98.
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0: tell us, you won the Man Cave upgrade last year. Meathead came to your house, dropped off some stuff. And then how did it change your life from last year to this one? What's different, Josh?
1: Well, I ended up getting divorced shortly after
0: because
1: that.
0: Of the contest.
1: Because of the contest.
0: The incredible fame from being a winner and feeling like you had reached new heights.
1: Yeah,
0: you
1: my said, phone wouldn't stop ringing.
0: I got to get rid of this broad.
1: There's time for an upgrade.
0: Too many opportunities.
2: Yeah. Did you lose half the table?
0: Yeah.
1: We just took a sawzall, cut it in half. Yeah. She got that half. I got the other.
0: All right. So you still have some of your stuff from last year.
1: Correct. Yeah.
0: Yeah. And it's in a new house, I'm guessing.
1: No, I kept the house.
0: Nice.
1: Yep. Kept the house.
0: Well done.
1: So, yeah. The pool table was one that went, but the air hockey was great. The smoker. A lot of the stuff.
0: Smoker last year. Yeah, this year's prize a lot better than last year's prize.
1: I did notice.
0: Yeah.
1: That. I was a little disappointed.
0: Yeah. You won last year. Yeah. You're looking
2: growing.
0: Around this year. Yeah. It's huge.
1: It's
0: this
1: growing.
0: Year.
3: Got a one up every year.
0: Well, you did, but then we got all these other people that are like, we went in, and I'm like, oh my god. So last year you got the pool table. What
1: yeah,
0: else?
1: It came with a Pong
3: conversion.
0: Oh, conversion top.
1: Yeah.
0: Okay.
1: Air hockey, gift card to Men Games Day or Game Day Health. Yeah.
0: Okay.
1: Gilbert. Twin Peaks. I think there was the smoker.
0: Yeah, you got the smoker. That's right. So you got some great stuff.
1: Yeah. Oh yeah, it was a great.
0: This
1: great
0: year, stuff. 10 times better.
1: Oh, 100. Yeah,
0: you absolutely. Got killed last year. This is like it's almost like we took half from
1: yeah,
0: you too.
1: I know. Yeah, I want a refund.
0: Yeah. This is one your wife put together. Your ex-wife. She's like, do a good one this year. Now we got you get the grill, Kevin. You're giving away a grill.
3: Grill, the bubble hockey, the shuffleboard, and
0: the pool table. And then the Turf Monster's giving away the deal. What is it?
2: Soul Vapor t-shirt this year,
0: yeah,
2: too.
0: Soul Vapor t-shirt from Affliction.
3: One and only.
0: Would you like to make a comment on his shirt, Josh?
1: You guys have said everything.
0: Yeah, I think there is. Yes. I don't know if there are enough words.
4: I think we can go
0: any
4: further with that one.
2: It's
0: Josh,
2: covered, Chief.
0: As the guy said in the hallway, ready to go, what is the main bit of advice? You walked away last year going, oh, did you get in your car last year and go, I should have done this, I should have done that?
1: Not really. I mean, I was pretty happy with my performance last year.
0: Okay.
1: I was typically, you know, the cliche is just be yourself, right?
0: Yeah.
1: But
0: yep.
1: Then I look at the contestants last year and I was like, nope, they should not have been themselves.
0: Yeah, there was one guy that was too much himself and a guy with ALS.
1: Yeah, and then you had, is it the guy with the chain?
0: That's what I'm talking about.
1: Yeah.
0: Yeah.
1: I'm like,
0: way
1: he should
0: too much
1: not have been
0: Russ,
1: himself.
0: Yeah. Russ, he had his chain from his hip to
4: the
0: his
4: fetish
0: nose.
4: Guy.
2: I forgot about
4: Dale's buddy.
0: The two girlfriends that were like 19 and 22 that were, yeah, that's right.
2: Yeah,
0: he was too much
2: on the back
0: himself.
2: Of the bus.
1: He was a lot.
0: Yeah, and then you had, you know, but you pretty much were like, I got these. These are a bunch of freaks.
1: Yeah, I was like, I just have to be normal. Dale was the main judge. And I understood
2: course.
1: That. Yeah, yeah. You know, so.
0: Well, we're going to keep you in the studio as last year's winner. And kind of rub it in your face, almost like a court hearing where your wife is like, what else does she get? These guys are getting a lot more than you got last year, and you're going to feel bad about it. But you're used to that now.
1: Yes,
0: and again, after your divorce, just a hose party, and then you found somebody you're
1: correct,
0: sticking. So you got a new girl now.
1: New girl
0: Everything's
1: now.
0: Good.
1: Absolutely.
0: Doesn't speak English.
1: She speaks a little bit.
0: And she's got a little left.
1: Knows how to say daddy.
0: Let's go. Well, I don't.
2: Perfect.
0: Jesus Christ. Happy Father's Day, everybody. Is it because she's so young, or is she human trafficked? I'm not sure. Why would she call you daddy? That doesn't seem right. Is she how old is she?
1: 30.
0: Okay.
1: 3 years younger than me.
0: 30?
1: Yeah, I'm 33. She's 30.
0: You said 30 years younger. I'm like, you look fantastic.
4: I was going to say, damn.
0: But okay, yeah, that's good. You stayed age appropriate.
1: Yeah, absolutely.
0: You could have, but you didn't.
1: Right.
0: And does she know about your post-divorce nightmarish behavior?
1: Not the full extent.
0: Good, no, and so. She won't either. Is she listening right now?
1: No, she's working.
0: All he does is talk about how much he loves you, just in case it's on the podcast. We'll cut that part out. Josh Davis, congrats.
2: She's working.
0: Hang out with Kevin behind his shirt. No one will see you, trust me. And we'll have you as a backup judge, just in case this thing goes crazy sideways. Preacher Lawson should be wandering in any second. And he's got to be here because he's the judge that's making sure so he's late. I know. But come on. We're waiting for Preacher to roll it. Should we just meet the contestants right away?
4: Yeah, let's do that.
0: All right, let's have him come
4: in.
0: Right,
2: Richard!
0: Should be rolling in. They were yelling at me yesterday.
2: Line up.
0: Yeah, contestants, come in.
2: Come on in.
4: Where's Toledo?
0: Toledo's got to be. Oh, he might be getting lost.
2: Everyone.
0: Yeah, bring them all in. And walk up to the mic. I want to talk to Corey. Cat began first, and I think he's walking up right now to the microphone. Corey Cat began is a contestant number one in the Man Cave upgrade. Corey, get right up on that mic like a true Charger fan against something cylindrical on his lips.
2: Oh.
0: He's wearing a Charger shirt, not endearing himself to anybody in the room, especially me.
2: He's a brown Charger.
0: And the other Charger fan that's in here as well. It looks like Adam Carolla's brother, sort of, to the first glance, first blush. All right, Corey, tell us about yourself.
2: Preacher is here.
0: Preacher's here. Come on in. Oh, good. Preacher's here.

0: Have a seat right in the middle. Preacher is going to be our judge. What's up, man? Preacher, you're in for it today. This is not
1: no promises.
0: We've roast-butted you. That's Meathead. Oh, you touched the shirt. You're braver than all of us. Look
2: what
0: at
2: happened?
0: Oh, Preacher, look
2: man.
0: At this shirt and tell me
2: what happened.
0: Whether or not you would wear that.
2: Oh, no. I mean, I wouldn't wear it, but it's not. What's wrong with it? I like it.
1: What
0: isn't wrong with it?
2: Yeah, I mean, it's just like, it looks pretty cool.
0: And you're not even wearing any clothes.
2: I know, I'm naked. I mean, y'all, it's hot here, bro. Y'all act like, It's hot. Y'all know it's hot.
0: Preachers at Stand Up Live tonight and tomorrow, standuplive.com. Of course, you were on America's Got Talent.
2: Yes, I
0: so
2: was.
0: So you know what it's like to do a performance and be judged.
2: Yes.
0: And that's what these gentlemen are going to do today.
2: Yes.
0: And we'll show you.
2: Oh, live.
0: Live. They're right
2: oh,
0: there.
2: Oh, really?
0: Yeah,
2: okay, cool.
0: Those dudes outside of the guy that drove you here
2: right,
0: are
2: cool.
0: Vying for a pool table,
2: okay,
0: a hockey
2: nice.
0: Table,
2: up,
0: a shuffleboard table, a putting green in their backyard, a grill. What else am I missing?
2: All dad stuff.
3: The yes, Milwaukee.
0: $25,000 worth of stuff. These
2: oh, man, $25,000.
0: And it's crazy. On your shoulders.
2: Oh, okay, that's fine.
0: Are you all right with that?
2: Yeah, I'm cool with it. No
0: all
2: pressure.
0: Right. None. And I was told yesterday that you were not sure you wanted to do this because you're not a father. But it has nothing to do with
2: I am technically a father.
0: Oh, what
2: I just
0: does that
2: don't
0: mean?
2: Hang out with them. I couldn't be hanging out with y'all, man. I got, like, comedy to do. I play a lot of video games. I can't be
0: and the
2: raising
0: kid gets
2: kids.
0: In the way.
2: Yeah.
0: I want to play some Grand Theft Auto come this
2: I
0: fall.
2: Wanna, yeah, I can't wait for it to come out.
0: Unbelievable.
2: You know, after
0: right.
2: I beat it, maybe I'll think about hitting up Junior, but we'll see what happens.
0: How old do you think Junior is? Just estimate.
2: I don't know, man. That's not my business.
0: Happy Father's Day,
2: thank
0: preacher.
2: You, sir. I appreciate that. Appreciate it.
0: Yeah, no, that's great. And do you still talk to the mother? Or
2: yeah,
0: she tries to talk to you, I'm sure.
2: I'm sure, man. She wants money, but you know, you're not going to get me. I'm like the gingerbread man, all right? I'm out of here. You need milk and cookies.
0: You got to get
2: milk. Some milk. Get milk. That's what it is.
0: Get
2: I'm the cookie.
0: You're
2: I'm
0: the cookie. The cookie's going to go get the
2: yeah.
0: milk.
2: You know, the milk is the problem. That's how he got created.
0: Is that right? Is that how we started drinking
2: no.
0: milk?
2: No, I don't have any. I don't know why y'all have me doing this. Y'all know I don't have any kids.
0: I don't either.
2: And I don't even know my own dad. So I can't,
0: is that true?
2: This is like, yeah, I don't know that, man. I know he exists because I'm here.
0: Yeah.
3: So, that's right.
2: Yeah, so
0: that, I guess that
3: that's
0: is,
3: all that matters.
2: It's got to be, yeah.
0: All the proof you need.
2: But I'm the least qualified dad thing. But I'll do it.
0: Yeah, I'm not a father.
3: We feel the same way.
2: You're not
3: way.
2: A father? Okay.
3: Even,
2: no.
3: Even though I'm a father.
0: Yeah, you know, he's got one.
2: You got one?
3: You never feel like you're the...
0: Did you ever want kids?
2: Yeah, I mean, I'm still down to do it.
0: Why?
2: What do you mean, why?
3: Ugh.
2: I mean, listen, I already tried out not having kids. Let's see the other part.
0: All right.
3: Yeah.
2: You know? Like,
3: right.
0: I suppose. It seems to be
3: new
0: working
3: chapter.
0: Out for you, though.
2: Yeah, no, it's good, man. But I'm tired of having money, so maybe I'll try.
0: All right.
2: Maybe I'll try just one.
0: All right.
2: Maybe like one.
3: That's a good. That's what I did. One.
2: Yeah, just right. maybe one.
0: You know? Preacher Lawson at Stand Up Live this week. And Preacher, let's meet our contestants, shall we? What do you say? This is Corey Katbegan. Now, he's going to introduce himself. We're going to look for, like, you're judging, basically, whether this person is deserving of a gigantic
2: fail. Already.
0: He's out. Why is he failed? Because of a Charger shirt?
2: No, first off, no, you have a Charger shirt on?
0: Yeah.
2: Double failed.
0: Yeah, see, that's what I'm
2: we
0: saying.
2: We are in Phoenix.
0: Yeah, well, I don't want any of that
2: yeah,
0: either.
2: Yeah, I don't even know the team here. It's no, I'm joking.
3: No, we don't either.
0: Oh, yeah. Corey, tell a Preacher and all of us about yourself and why you should win this. Go ahead.
4: I'm Corey. I should win because, shoot, I don't know. I just want to win.
0: Excellent.
4: I'm a father,
0: right.
4: So I do have a kid.
0: How old is your kid?
4: He turns 21 on Sunday.
0: You look young.
2: What?
0: I would have never guessed that.
2: Oh, my gosh.
3: You were 12.
0: Yeah.
2: That's some crazy stuff. Oh, my gosh. You look amazing.
4: Right.
0: You do look good.
2: What kind of lotion you use?
0: Yeah.
2: That's crazy. Man.
0: What did you buy on Instagram to this youth serum that you're on? So were you young when you had the kid?
4: I got him right out of high school.
0: Oh, you got him. What does that mean? Is
4: I
0: that
4: had,
0: human
4: had
0: trafficked him?
4: Right
0: him?
4: No,
0: okay.
4: Yeah.
0: Just make sure like, purchased him right out of high school.
2: Yeah. Straight out of the van.
3: How much did you pay?
0: It was either speakers or the kid, and I thought, well.
2: He was from some island.
0: Tell us something interesting about yourself. What's the most, what is something you would, if this was a date, what would you tell me? Not gay, I hope.
4: No, not, I hate a shirt.
0: Yeah, all right. What about you would be like, wow, you should know this about me?
4: I'm boring. I don't know.
0: That sounds awesome.
3: Yeah,
0: I'm
3: boring. That's something we know.
0: You
3: right.
0: will get laid.
3: Well,
0: you
3: are
0: selling.
4: Yeah, thanks a lot.
0: All right.
4: Man.
0: Corey Kapp again. Thank you very much. Contestant number one. Eric Benson is contestant number two. Also a Chargers fan. Wearing the Al Bundy shirt, which is a nice move. I like that. And looks sort of like a Timu Adam Carolla, if you ask me.
2: That's crazy. You got to do, man.
5: Yeah, I just want to let everyone know it's not really me. I'm just the guy who looks a little like I could be the guy.
1: Oh, I love it. I love it. Yeah, I'm Eric Benson.
0: Yep.
1: Yeah. I'm 53.
0: Okay.
1: Same as you.
0: We're the same age. You know, I look fantastic.
2: Yeah, because no kids. Yeah. No stress, man.
1: I appreciate you guys having me. Yeah. I appreciate you guys having me today. Mm-hmm. You know, I almost took off, though, because when Kevin said he got his shirt a buckle, I thought he said Bucky's, and I missed the opening.
0: The Bucky's is
3: open. We're getting a Bucky's. Plenty of time.
1: But when I didn't see, when I saw that Brady, when I saw that Brady was still here, yeah, I was like, okay, yeah, I heard that wrong.
0: You knew that the Bucky's wasn't open yet. All right.
1: But yeah, I'm a mailman, so I'm Juneteenth has benefited me today. I wouldn't have been.
0: Right.
1: Would not have been able to be here.
0: Are you pandering to preacher right now? Is that sort of a very uncomfortable?
1: Yeah.
2: Uncomfortable for Hugh. Yeah. You got some points.
0: Yeah. Well, you like that.
2: I like it.
0: Oh, no.
2: Well, here, who doesn't like to be pandered to?
0: Preacher, hold on. Don't tell a group of white middle-aged men to pander to the black guy. They always make a mistake. They always make a mistake. They get too comfortable.
3: We're friends, right?
2: Just don't say the word.
0: Yeah.
1: Well, I live in Maricopa. I live in Maricopa, and to honor Opal Lee, I actually walked here today.
0: Oh, you know, Jesus, so. He came with jokes.
2: Okay.
0: No, I told you. What did I just say?
2: You're right. I didn't think it was going to be that fast.
0: Yeah, I didn't think it would be the second thing.
3: I went too far.
1: But I mean, it's an honor to meet you, sir. I did watch you on America's Got Talent. You know, I was hoping Dale would be here today. I got my keg that I won earlier this year.
0: Oh, that's why you were wearing that. You're wearing the same shirt.
1: I wear the same. Okay, I knew I'd seen that before. I thought you'd give me a hard time about that, though.
0: Yeah, did I call you Timu Adam Carolla then, too, or is it just you just turned into
1: him? You were happy. You did the pose. You wrote 4 touchdowns in 1 game on my keg.
0: If it was Adam Carolla had seen the burning bush and went full gray, I think that's what we're looking at right there. All right, thank you, Eric. Nice job. Eric Benson is contestant number 2. Number 3 is Rick Marshall. Which one is Rick Marshall? I like this. The guy from
2: goatee.
0: Antarctica. It's an awesome goatee. I like that. I'm jealous.
3: It's real.
6: Good morning, gentlemen.
0: Tell us about yourself.
6: My name is Rick Marshall. I'm a co-owner of a torch repair business.
0: Torch repair?
6: Yeah, a welding torch.
0: Oh, okay.
3: Oh, okay.
6: Here in Phoenix, and
3: he fixes tips.
0: Yeah.
6: Okay. Actually, I do.
0: Oh, Jesus Christ! No puns.
6: My wife actually won the contest, but she went through a procedure and
0: what does that mean?
6: Bedridden.
0: A medical
6: procedure.
0: He looks like his wife spends a lot of time in the hospital.
6: Yeah, so she sent her best negotiator.
0: Okay, so you are filling in for your wife. What procedure did she go through?
6: A feminine one.
0: Ew.
6: Yeah, I don't want to talk about it.
0: Oh, she's bedridden?
3: You don't have to. Yeah. Yeah.
0: Did you rosebud your wife?
6: Yeah, so I'm going to need everything that's on this list to keep me busy.
0: How long is she down?
6: About 4 weeks.
0: No, what did you do?
6: I didn't do nothing.
0: It just fell out.
6: Old age.
0: Oh, good Lord. I'm so curious. I got 100. Preacher, ask him something.
2: I'm not asking nothing.
0: Yeah, I don't want to know either.
2: He has too many tattoos.
3: Does it have anything to do with mesh?
6: No.
3: Okay, good.
0: But it's a feminine procedure. Hysterectomy?
2: Say you don't want to talk
0: about
2: it.
0: She got a hysterectomy. She got endometriosis.
2: Questions.
0: She has endometriosis. We're okay.
2: Oh, okay,
3: yeah,
2: cool.
3: She's fine.
2: I know it didn't know maybe know
3: this. Yeah, you won't have that much downtime.
2: I know that.
6: Yeah, so all these three other gentlemen over here, they're standing in the way of my prize.
3: So, yeah, they are.
6: So I hate them all with the fire of a thousand suns.
3: There we go.
0: All right, Rick Marshall does not. What is one thing about you besides your wife's vagina falling out that's interesting to the world?
6: I'm pretty much vanilla. I go with the flow and...
2: You look like a retired murderer.
3: There is nothing vanilla.
2: He's like, I don't do it anymore.
0: He's collecting a pension.
6: I just bleed work. I work all the time, and maybe if I do win this... I can take some time off and have some fun.
0: Yeah.
6: Not leave the house.
0: Around the house. Now your house has a space for this?
6: Oh, yeah.
0: You're really
6: good. I was rearranging last night because I'm going to win.
0: You just roll your wife's hospital bed out of that room and you've got a whole game room waiting.
6: Yeah, I got the whole house to myself now.
0: Okay. I like this. All right. Thank you very much. That is Rick Marshall, contestant number 3.
3: He's going right from here to the hospital.
0: Oh, yeah. We don't walk away with those. Todd Herron. I think he steals a lot of stuff.
7: Well, come on.
0: Todd Herron's here. You got the cameras. We're on camera all day. You got cameras all around.
2: I was trying to wait. Hey, how you doing?
0: You need Amy to come in?
2: I was just saying hi.
0: Todd Herron. Herron?
1: Herron.
0: Herron, like the fish.
1: Bird.
0: I know. Yeah. Okay, I was just testing you. I want to make sure you knew your name and what it means. Todd, tell us about yourself.
1: Born in 68. I'm right in your guys' wheelhouse. I think I'm the same age as Dick.
0: Oh, yeah. Toledo.
1: I'm a planner.
0: I work. A planter?
1: Planner.
0: A planner.
1: Plan
0: what do you plan? Yeah, what do you mean? Get up close to that thing.
1: I plan production for Stormwater Pros. We do dry wells installs, and I'm a bit nervous. Sorry, guys.
0: You make wells.
1: We drill.
0: Because Rick Marshall needs a well for his last body. I think that was the murder.
7: I got places we can put them.
0: Team up, give them a card. So you make wells here.
7: The company, we drill dry wells and water retention.
3: What's a dry well?
0: Yeah.
7: Sewer cap, go out in the streets and everything. You see all the sewer caps and stuff.
0: Yeah.
7: Down in there is a well. We pour in rock, 57 rock, cleans out the water and goes into the water table.
0: Wow. So no one ever wants to hear you talk about what you do for a living. It's like the least interesting thing I've ever heard.
7: Pretty much.
0: All right. Does the preacher have any questions?
2: No, I mean, no. Why does everybody have shorts on?
7: We're in Arizona, man.
2: Yeah, okay, cool.
0: But Corey doesn't have shorts on. He's wearing pants.
3: Oh, yeah, we got
0: actually
3: two
0: guys. The murderer doesn't have pants either.
2: Yeah, okay.
0: Yeah,
2: cool.
0: We got a killer.
2: Right. I have no questions.
0: Yeah, all right. There you go.
7: Pleasure to meet you, too.
2: Nice to meet
7: you.
2: Well, brother.
0: Yeah. The murderer has to wear jeans because the scratch marks
2: from
0: the victim.
2: That I started
0: No,
2: the
0: no, it's going to be a thing. Because you were, look, if you were wrong, I wouldn't be following with it. Yeah, it's dead right. Do you have anything to say about Meathead's shirt?
7: I saw him walking in when I was out in the parking lot, and I agree. I think he's one of the things you guys
0: the micro penis guys. Yeah. You did the gesture with the micro penis, which
7: we
0: is
7: were talking about
2: big
7: this
2: big
7: morning.
2: For a micro penis. Yeah.
8: I gotta come straight. If
0: what?
8: If it starts out like a turtle, but turns into a dragon, is it still?
0: Oh, for God's sake! Right. See, this is not helping the shirt at all.
2: Is that gay looking or something? Oh, I'm sorry.
0: We didn't know.
8: It's not gay. It's just not straight.
9: They're just jealous. They don't have it.
8: No.
2: It just reminds me of the Dan Hardy stuff.
0: Yeah, it's the old Hardy.
7: Yeah,
0: it's the affliction shirt. All right. Thank you very much, Todd. Everybody's does the best foot forward. Everybody feel good? Anything you've thought about saying that you missed? All right. These four are our contestants. Now, just off the introduction, Preacher, now you kind of have an idea who these guys are and what they're going to do. Now, we're going to put them through the paces here. You've seen the videos. You've been in our room before. You've been in there, and we show some videos.
2: Some videos out of which I didn't see.
0: Yeah, well, we're going to have to watch today.
3: America's got talent. It's got nothing.
0: Yeah, normally, I do the play-by-play for the people on the radio. We're going to let these guys do it.
2: Oh, okay, cool.
0: We're going to let them do the play-by-play of what we call the best of
2: these
0: videos. So prepare yourself.
2: Okay.
0: What did you watch when we were here last time?
2: Are you kidding me?
0: I don't remember. It's every day for
2: us. It was disgusting.
0: Yeah.
3: Well, that's
2: I've never seen. They don't even put it on Twitter.
0: Like, was it the two guys in the hotel parking lot?
2: It was a bunch of stuff.
0: Okay.
2: It was someone underwater and their booty came out.
3: I remember that one.
0: It was in the pool.
2: And it turned into like a hot air balloon or something.
7: That's mild. Wait.
2: Then there was something else. Like, I don't know how you guys legally were able to show these things.
0: We're not. We do not show them.
2: It's like for a week I was scarred.
0: It's the dark web. And we have access.
3: You might need the guys on the pickup truck.
0: All right. So here's how this is going to be. They're all going to come in. They're going to do play-by-play. And then after that, we're going to eliminate one.
2: Okay.
0: And that'll be your job to – we'll congregate. And we'll have our winner from last year, Josh, and this – and a preacher. We're going to do that. We can do it actually right now. I got time. Well, let's get them right back in here. Who do you want to go first? Anybody stand up? You want the murderer to go first?
2: Yeah.
0: Yes. All right, murderer. We need Rick Marshall to come
3: back in the room.
0: Brett will get the video ready. Rick, come on in.
2: So they're going to show a video?
0: We're going to have the video. Yeah. And for the people on the radio – he's going to have to do the play-by-play of what we're actually seeing. And just judge him and see how he does his
3: face to screen.
0: Yeah. And get ready, Rick. Now, you're going to see a video.
10: Oh, are we ready now?
0: Yes, we're ready now. We're going to see a video, Rick. And that video will be...
2: This is going to be him burying a body.
0: Yeah. What if it's Rick in the video?
2: Take it out the trunk.
0: Oh, yeah, that was last weekend.
7: Yeah, wouldn't that be hilarious?
2: I take the shovel. That's right after I hit her with it. She's still conscious, but I know she's not going to remember anything. So I'm pretty comfortable, but what am I going to do next?
3: If it was me, I would have.
2: Oh, here's where it goes in, guys. Keep your eyes peeled. This is called dry rape. I sort of invented/perfected that.
0: All right, here we go. Rick Marshall with his video. Go ahead, Brett. Let's see what he can do here.
11: Perforated thing with the guy looking right at it. Licking it, biting it, oh, he's eating it. Oh, this is so disgusting.
2: No.
11: Oh, he's making it.
2: Man.
11: He's licking it.
2: No more.
3: Okay, Brett, that is.
0: All right. What did you just see, Rick?
11: That was one of the most disgusting things I've ever seen.
2: Oh, yeah.
0: But I think he's a pharaoh. I think the guy doing it might be a pharaoh.
11: I have no idea what is coming out of there, but he is enjoying it.
0: That's called a rosebud, Rick. And don't act like you've never seen that.
3: And that's poop.
0: Yeah. That's the reason your wife's laid up right now. If that happened, and you had to lay her down. All right, Rick Marshall with the play-by-play.
3: Strong opening.
0: On a rosebud covered in feces. that another man.
2: What did I say when I first walked in? What
0: show
2: did
0: me,
2: I say?
0: Show me those videos.
2: I said no more rosebuds. That's what, bro. Come on, man. Oh my God.
0: Right. Let's have Timu Adam Carolla come in. I believe that was Eric Benson.
9: I'll be a little nicer on this Eric one.
0: Well, why?
9: Well, no. I mean, just, it's still good. It's still a classic. It's still a classic.
0: And if you could try to do it in Adam Carolla's voice, I'd really appreciate that. It's Eric Benson. Here
9: you remember this one.
0: Eric's, okay, this
1: okay,
0: is
1: okay, we're looking at
9: this one's not
1: bad.
9: This one's not, there's no rosebuds.
1: All right, so we got a woman who's given oral to some guy's finger. Oh, she does not like it. Uh-oh, she's taking out her teeth. Uh-oh. Going to be really, really nice once she's done doing this. Come on. Nice and soft. Oh, look at those boobs. Oh! Now she's got the dentures on the man's erect penis, and she's pleasuring herself to the...
0: Creature, you gotta look at this.
1: Oh, gosh, gosh. Wait, look at this. Is that the dog that you talked about earlier, or is that a woman? Jesus, she's talking through her vagina with the dentures.
0: She put the dentures in her vagina.
1: I love it. I love it. And the 10 of you people that are out there doing this right now, stop it. Oh, Jesus. Now she's giving oral and she's pretending to. All right. Are they going into the anus too? These dentures are. Oh, man. Those look just like mine.
0: You have dentures or a vagina? Dentures?
1: Yeah.
0: Take them out.
1: Yeah, yeah.
0: Take them out and do play-by-play again.
8: Oh, you want me to start it over again?
0: I'm sorry. This is too fun for
1: you. I've never done drugs in my life, so, I mean, it's an issue with me. But I
0: Your
1: mean,
0: teeth?
1: Yeah. It was an infection that I had.
0: Man, we're not
1: ago,
0: judging
1: so,
0: you. We don't care. Okay. Pop them out. Pop them out like a dentist. Here. Preacher, you want to hold these for him real quick?
1: I can do one.
0: All right. Just do the.
1: You wouldn't be able to understand me with the other one.
0: That's the whole point.
1: Here, I'm going to do the same thing with the.
0: She's putting
1: minute,
0: them on.
1: Wait a minute. I'm going to do this as soon as I get home.
0: This is.
1: Ladies.
0: Would your wife appreciate this? Do you ever perform on her without your teeth
1: no,
0: in?
1: No, that's why I'm divorced. That's all she wanted me to do.
0: Just take your teeth out?
1: I'm tired of it. No, this. What?
0: All right,
1: here, I gotta
0: enough.
1: Put it back in.
0: You gotta watch on Facebook just for Preacher's reaction.
2: This is all right.
0: By the way,
1: thank you, gentlemen.
3: Just two more.
0: Preacher Lawson's gonna be at Stand Up Live tonight. Go to standuplive.com. He's gonna be scarred. All right, thank you very much. Thank you, Eric. Let's go with Corey Kapp again next. Corey Kapp
2: again.
0: Yeah. Any comments, Preacher? Anything you got to say? Meathead? Anything?
2: You guys are doing it to me again.
0: Yeah, I know. We're sorry. You agreed to come in.
2: I did. This is my fault. I can't get mad at anybody but myself.
8: He should have did like Jeff Dunham with the...
0: Yes, he should have definitely talked it. Yeah, made a voice for it. Yeah. Suffering succotash. All right. Corey Kapp again. Your video will begin. We need you to do play-by-play.
3: Get
0: please.
3: Get on that mic.
1: Okay.
0: Pop right on there. Good luck. What do you see?
1: Okay.
2: Oh, my God.
1: She's crapping as he's playing. Oh, lube. I don't
0: know. These are just single words.
1: Yeah.
0: You're like caveman explaining
1: yeah,
0: this.
1: She's.
0: You are not.
2: The fact that he's reacting.
0: Yeah.
1: This is gross.
2: Yeah,
0: please tell us what you're seeing there.
1: Okay,
0: Corey.
1: She crapped herself on him as
8: I can't watch
1: they're having anal. he's lubed up. And she's just pounding away.
0: Yeah. What color would you say that is, the feces?
1: Olive green? A dark
0: olive green. I would go with that as well. That's, yeah, the Hunter green. They sell it with Subaru Outback color that has. I've seen those on the street.
3: It's like wasabi.
0: Yeah. All right, there you go. All right.
2: Wasabi.
0: Corey, well done. It is.
2: I'm not in this competition, but I lost.
0: Who would you like to vote yourself on?
2: I lost.
0: This is exactly what America's Got Talent needed. You had a 9-year-old winning. You got that lady right there, and you doing comedy. Oh, it would have been an awesome ratings night. Finally, I think who's the last one? Which one? Are you? Todd. Todd. The bird name. Yeah. Put your
3: Todd
0: headphones
3: Heron.
0: On. Todd Heron. I got my numbers mixed up. Todd Heron is.
2: This
0: the,
2: what y'all signed up for?
0: Yeah. This is. Well, they got. You walk in with 20 grand and stuff. We're going to put you through it. All right. Dang. Let's go. Play by play from Todd Heron. Go ahead.
10: Thank you all, ladies and gentlemen. Waiting on the.
3: One it's buffering.
0: Yeah, welcome.
2: So all of it's going to be, it's going to be, it can't be scary. Y'all can't put something.
0: That's not scary to you?
2: No, it's just it's nasty, man. Like, I want it to be scary, bro.
0: You want a scary one?
2: Put Obsession on.
10: You guys pay your cable bill?
3: Did you like it?
2: Bro, I
3: love
2: it.
3: There we go.
2: I loved it.
0: I heard it was great.
2: It was
0: amazing.
2: You should absolutely watch.
0: All right, here we go. What are you seeing, Todd Heron?
10: Lady sitting on the couch. Someone is introducing themselves to
2: her.
10: Someone just thrown up on her lap. Multiple times, repeatedly.
3: That's volume.
10: Oh, thank you. We need the music.
3: Oh, here, second.
10: Oh, there's another one going to puke, too. Ladies and gentlemen, the humanity.
0: He's doing it like the Hindenburg.
10: Oh, my God.
0: All right, what else are you seeing, Todd? Tell us everything.
10: Second woman is taking the puke and pouring it on a naked lady's body. Oh, there's multiple people puking now.
3: Preacher, I'm sorry.
0: This is scary. This is the cutscenes from Obsession.
10: What are they eating? Oh, what are they drinking?
0: Epicac and tons of coconut milk.
10: I am at loss for words.
0: This is an old Japanese tradition.
3: Sushi buffet.
0: Yeah, they do this at
10: this is like the night before the wedding?
0: Yeah, the good Benihanas have this. All right, there you go. Thank you very much. Todd Heron, everybody. Preacher, well done. See, the best thing about you as the judge here, Preacher, is that you didn't watch any of the videos, so you were relying on the play-by-play.
2: I seen it.
0: All right, we're going to have Preacher Lawson eliminate just one. I know you'd probably like to eliminate all of them, and for whatever reason, you don't even need to have it be their performance. You just don't like the look of a guy. We can get rid of him. The denture.
2: I feel bad.
0: Why?
2: I feel bad. Because one of y'all ain't going to get it.
0: Yeah, three of them aren't going to get it.
2: Three of them aren't going to get it.
0: Yeah, not everybody can win.
2: You know, I feel bad about your wife, man. But but that was a terrible breakdown.
3: Okay.
0: It was pretty rough.
2: Ben's bad.
0: Yeah, that was
2: It was. I didn't want to watch it either, but you were just like, that's nasty. I needed more.
0: It didn't feed you what you needed.
2: Yeah.
0: You didn't want to watch it, but you needed to know what was going on.
2: I didn't know what was going on.
0: We'll deliberate with Preacher, find out exactly what his thoughts are, and we'll come back with an elimination round next. 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
8: 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Sunny, today's high 105, clear skies overnight, low 78, and that's Friday's Valley weather.
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18: We're on high alert, okay? It's DEFCON 5.
19: Well, actually, DEFCON 1 is the most dangerous.
18: Yes.

0: Man Cave Upgrade Father's Day Super Program here. Preacher Lawson is joining us. He's at Stand Up Live this weekend if you want to go tonight and tomorrow. You got two shows tonight, two shows tomorrow, standuplive.com. Thank you for doing this, by the way. Yeah. We just scared Preacher, so we got to do another round. And he goes, more videos?
1: Yeah, more videos.
0: He was worried we were as creative as that. It's like, well, we'll just do seven or eight rounds of videos till 10, and Preacher will be on his way. Yeah, so thank you for doing this. It's fun. And here's what the people are winning. Listen to this, man. Kevin, who owns Prestige Billiards, he's giving away an 8-foot Connolly pool table, a Shelty Breakout Dome hockey table, 12-foot Bristol shuffleboard table, and a Prestige grill. 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Yes. That is.
2: So one person's getting all of that?
3: All yep. of
2: That's so funny you can spread it out.
0: Yeah,
1: we could have. We were like three losers.
0: Yeah. Oh, you're discounting that the whole city is losing. There's only only three today.
2: Oh,
1: yeah. Thousands entered.
0: It's literally 20-something thousand dollars worth of stuff. We're just going to handle
2: that's
0: one
2: awesome.
0: Guy.
2: That sounds like
0: now. Let's bring them all back in and find out which one isn't getting it. Preacher, you've made your decision as the judge.
2: Yes.
0: You deliberated with last year's winner, Josh and Kevin Meathead. That's right. He's right behind you. He's got right behind you. All right. Everybody get close to the mic and let's just stand in a line there. And Preacher, I'd like to go through who's staying first. Very much like on America's Got Talent, they're going to have some drama.
2: Oh, okay, drama.
0: Let's do some drama with this. Let's go with who you want to stay. Who is the best of that round?
2: Well, you took your teeth out. There. Oh, sorry. I did too.
0: No, you're fine.
2: I was like, you!
0: Yeah.
2: I'm sorry.
0: I was slow on the music.
2: Right, my bad. Well, you took your teeth out. That's dedication right there. You got to stay.
0: All right, he's staying. Right. That's it. That is our friend, Eric Benson, correct? Yeah, Eric is teeth out.
1: You just can't say AC.
2: All right.
0: Preacher will always pick you to stay if you can remove your teeth.
2: Anytime you take something off. You're good in my book.
0: All right. So that leaves us with Corey, Rick, and Todd.
2: All right.
0: Corey is in the Chargers shirt. Rick is the murderer. And Todd is in the generic Black I Dig Wells shirt. This is a good group.
2: Okay. It's a great group. Great group. I like the way you broke things down, Todd, even though you were nervous. You're going to the next round.
0: All right. Todd's in. Todd Heron moves on. And his generic
1: his pulse
0: black
1: just
0: shirt.
1: Dropped a little bit. Right. That's good.
0: Final two are the murderer, Rick Marshall, and Corey the Charger fan.
2: All
0: the
2: right.
0: The incredibly young father of a 19-year-old, correct?
2: Yeah, 21. 21-year-old.
0: Purchased it right out of high school, as we understand.
1: Met her after school, went to the dugout.
0: Are you still with the lady that had your baby?
4: No.
0: Long gone. Did Rick kill her, or what are the odds? All right, just making sure. All right, tell me what you liked and disliked about each guy, Preacher.
2: What's their name?
0: Rick. Rick is the murderer. Corey is the charger.
2: Okay, Rick the murderer. I loved your pitch. I liked your pitch earlier.
0: Your introduction.
2: Yeah, your introduction. I thought when it came to the video, you kind of reacted how I reacted.
0: Which is yuck and turned around.
2: And
1: his death eyes. But Yeah.
2: But you seem like after you stop murdering people, you change your life around.
1: Yeah. There's a redemption quality. Yeah.
2: Corey, I like how, you broke down the videos. Like you was, you did some, did some pretty good commentary. All right. But.
0: Here we go.
1: One's got to go.
0: Somebody's got to go.
2: But I don't want to die. So we got to go. You got to get eliminated.
0: Because you're going to keep the murderer happy.
2: We're going to keep the murderer happy.
4: I like your angle.
2: We're going to keep the murderer.
0: Keep the murderer happy. I'm sorry,
1: Manson
0: Corey.
1: Stays.
0: Sorry, Corey. Manson stays. Corey, you have to go. It's the Charger shirt for me. That I'm not a judge, but if I was, you wouldn't have even been able to play. Because I'm a Steeler fan. If anybody likes any other team, I don't want to play along. Thank you very much. Hope you had fun. You get your four-pack of tickets to the Diamondbacks game coming up here in June. Have a happy Father's Day.
2: Happy Father's Day, man. I'm sorry that I got to be
0: it
2: there.
0: Feels
2: you
0: bad when
2: you
0: kick
2: them
0: out, right?
2: You guys are making them hate me.
0: Yeah, well, that's
1: you're
0: what,
1: unbelievable,
0: we
1: gotta
0: be
1: Preacher. Making, you're so mean.
0: Preacher, we got to be here every day. You can get milk. we might run into them at the Safeway, man. All right. The guys that are left, I have to scratch Corey's name off as Preacher has gotten rid of them. The guys that are left, the next round, Eric, Rick, and Todd, is a rap battle. I know. Much like in 8 Mile. And we're going to make the theme, although you can dance around anything in the room, the theme will be Kevin's horrific shirt. that terrible rhinestone over $150, $20 shirt.
3: Okay? So more points the more you use Kevin's shirt.
0: The better you got. And if you want to include, you know, things that are going on in the world, you got Father's Day, the World Cup, it's Juneteenth. What else is going on?
1: He wore the shirt at Morgan Wallen.
0: Yeah, oh, that's right. A little background on it. So go think about what you're going to do. We'll start the beat in a second. Preacher, have any advice for round two of what you're looking for?
2: I would just say don't use the word. But especially on Juneteenth.
0: Yeah, just especially every day.
1: The funny thing is,
2: if you use it tomorrow, I'm not around. I mean, I don't care.
0: I don't want to be the one that says the right thing here. It means more coming from you, but let's not use it at all.
1: Please don't use the word.
0: When do you normally use it, Kevin asked.
1: First off, you say that Kevin's first qualifier.
4: You should be looking at Brett, boy.
0: No, Brett just laughs when it happens.
1: Yeah.
0: But we will say this, Preacher.
4: I was looking for the answer.
0: When someone says the word, he can't control himself from thinking, oh, but he knows it's about to go down, and he finds those moments hysterical.
3: Oh, yeah. Uncomfortable moments. Yeah, uncomfortable moments.
0: And it's uncomfortable. Like if something terrible happens, and he starts laughing. If you're ever in a pickle and Brett's there, and people start getting, like, goofy, he's going to start laughing and piss him off more. This murderer I'm worried about because he might do something. Yeah, it's great advice, especially on Juneteenth, not to use the word.
2: This is going
0: to
2: be hilarious.
0: It might be. We will see.
2: A rap battle?
0: Yeah, a rap battle about the room. And I don't, you know what? We'll take a break.
1: Those
0: we'll
1: guys all look like they got flow, too.
0: No.
1: I mean, this is going to be.
0: Yeah, go rabbit. Yeah. We'll all be saying go rabbit by the end of this.
5: By the way, did you see that dude that was walking around the streets eating that rabbit? I don't know what city it was in. I just saw a video of it last night.
0: There's something like we would, like, they're trying to make videos for us now. Some guy just walking down the road and he had a rabbit and people called the police because he was
1: going through the fur, ripping through
0: just
1: it.
0: Just ripping through it like it was
4: gotta
0: a
4: gotta be
0: burger.
4: LA.
0: Okay.
2: What?
0: Well, that's
2: LA.
0: He's about to say it. He's about to say something stupid. Turn his mic off.
1: Kevin's first question to Preacher was, so where do you normally live?
0: Yeah. What is your origin story? Eric, Rick, and Todd will rap battle next. It's 98.
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0: All right, everybody. We are in the middle of the Man Cave upgrade. Our guest helping us judge this is Preacher Lawson. He's at Stand Up Live tonight and tomorrow, and then he's out of town, so he's going to be the one that kicks everybody off just so we don't get yelled at, and that's a beautiful thing. Are you having a good time so far?
2: Yeah,
0: all right,
2: man.
0: All right, good.
2: Yeah.
0: That's the deal. All right, we're going to make that happen for everybody else this weekend. If you want to go, Preacher will be at Stand Up Live downtown tonight and tomorrow, standuplive.com. Grab your tickets. Here we go. The next, the final three contestants in the Man Cave Upgrade Father's Day Super Challenge. Eric, Rick, and Todd will now do a rap battle. This was your idea, Kevin. This was your addition to the party.
18: Because
0: you're so well spoken, I think is why you chose an orator.
18: I need a readable.
0: Excellent. Excellent. Perfect. Well said. Why did you want to do a rap battle?
18: Just something different this year, because, you know, it seems like it's all repetitive.
0: Oh, okay, thanks. So
1: we did that, and it's replacing Daddy Oaky, or no?
0: Yeah.
19: No, that's still coming.
18: Okay. I feel like it's an assimilation sometimes, so like I just wanted...
0: Okay, you wanted to mix it up with your own thing and have a rap battle. So three
18: more towards the right, genius. Not to left, yeah. You know?
0: Three middle-aged white men vying for a pool table are not going to rap for it, and this was, I think it's a great idea.
2: You know they're in the back just like, cat.
19: bad.
1: Yeah.
19: Jack. Matt.
18: They're totally watching the 8 Mile. Like,
0: they could be. You don't know. But again, Preacher's,
1: with a fox.
0: Preacher's one rule, and especially today, don't say it. Don't do it. You look around the room. Just focus on the shirt.
1: Within minutes, he said that.
0: You're not. Yeah, he knew. He looked. Yeah. He saw what was going on.
1: You should just stare at him, mean mug him the whole time.
0: Yeah. All right, here we go. Let's start with, we'll start with, let's go with Adam Carolla.
1: AC.
0: Eric Benson will go first. Timu, toothless Adam Carolla. How come you lost your teeth?
20: Just I.
1: He had an infection.
0: But yeah, what was the infection?
20: Well, you know, it was a. Obviously in my mouth, and then it was going to go up into my brain, and so they weren't treating
1: gonorrhea,
20: it.
1: Gonorrhea, man.
20: Yeah, probably.
0: Yeah, wow.
20: Probably. I mean,
0: probably.
20: More than once in my life. You know,
0: nobody told you, like, why this happened?
20: No, no. I mean, it was just I had a deep, deep, you know, socket after I had had a tooth removed, and it just got infected.
0: It got infected.
20: And
0: it was
2: rude. Do you notice the difference? Yeah, yeah, like, do you notice a big difference?
20: Oh, man, yeah. Ever since I, you know, it was a hard year or so, but you know, once I got used to these and the infection was gone, I feel so much
0: better.
20: They
0: look good.
20: Yeah.
0: I wouldn't have known. Nobody knows.
20: Yeah.
0: Well, did they ever just slip out?
20: No, no, no. I mean, that's why I was a little, you know, apprehensive to like take it out is because there's adhesive.
0: Yeah.
1: Yeah. The poly.
0: So now once you break that, there's a chance you could shoot your teeth at us while you're rapping.
3: I think that'd be bonus points, actually.
0: I would too. Yeah. I think if you can spit.
3: Preacher liked it the first time.
0: Spit rhymes and chicklets.
20: Yeah.
0: I'm all on that. All right.
19: He's going me to down stand like up? The south. All right, take my teeth out.
20: All right, I got to get a better look at the shirt here.
19: You need me to stand up?
20: No, no, you're good. You're good.
3: Are we giving him a time limit?
1: They call me Ivory.
0: What's that?
3: We giving him a time limit or just when?
0: We'll go until
3: he.
0: We'll go until he starts freezing. I think.
1: Okay.
20: All right.
1: Okay.
0: Preacher, any advice?
2: Don't say it.
0: Don't say it. It's the best advice you've gotten all year.
20: You don't have to worry about that.
0: All right. Nah, he does.
20: All right.
0: I'm looking at people here. I think there's
2: next.
0: All right. Here we go. It is Eric Benson in the rap battle. For the man,
2: right, here we go.
0: Your beat.
20: All right. You know, honestly, if I tried to rap, I'd look like Steve Martin in The Jerk trying to find the beat. I'd be, you know, doing that. But so I'm not a murderer, but I'm a thief. I was born to love you. I was born to lick your face. I was born to rub you. And I was born to love that shirt.
1: There we go, everybody. Scene.
3: Was there a rhyme in there anywhere?
2: Yes.
1: You know, his talking over was pretty.
0: Yeah.
1: You brought up the band. I thought he could do the spoken word.
0: Yeah, no.
2: It's so crazy, man. I was like, it can't be that bad. And he was like,
0: watch this.
2: I don't even know what happened, man.
3: He stuck to the rule, though. He did stick to the rule.
2: He did.
0: Getting him to raps like pulling teeth.
2: He started singing.
1: He was like a little Caddyshack.
2: Oh, man.
3: Yeah, points for the Caddyshack, too.
0: He broke out a Caddyshack reference.
2: I thought he was rapping in the beginning.
0: Yeah.
1: I mean,
2: was just
1: talking.
2: But he was doing an intro, which I was like, oh, cool, he got an intro.
0: Yeah. Yeah, he's going to introduce himself, and then this is going to turn over.
2: He started singing Mary Had a Little Lamb, and I was like, all right.
0: I got a little hick-tastic in the middle of it. All right, Kevin, I think you made
2: it. I want to lick your face.
0: Yeah, let's go with Rick Marshall next. Rick the murderer. Rick is coming in here.
2: Come on, Rick.
0: Have you ever rapped before, Rick?
21: No.
0: Okay. Ever in your life, just even in the car following along?
21: Yes.
0: Okay. Well, there you go. You've
21: Give him a little helter-skelter.
0: No, you don't want to do that.
2: I would say the tattoos and beard gives him an edge.
0: Yeah. Do you have tattoos on your chest? No?
21: Just sleeves.
0: Are they regular tattoos, or did you get them for any specific reason?
21: Life and death.
0: Okay. One arm's life, one arm's death. All right. That's
21: surprising.
0: Yeah, it's shocking. So the right arm is a list of victims. And the other one is like memories of his childhood. All right, here we go. Rick Marshall's names and numbers and dates. Like where the
1: coordinates.
0: In parentheses.
1: GPS
0: stuff.
22: They'll never find that bitch, I swear to God.
0: All right, here we go, Rick. Are you ready?
21: I'm ready.
0: Right, I'm proud of you.
3: Whenever you're ready, feel the beat.
0: Doing it for his wife, who's laid up right now.
21: Yeah, yeah. Let me tell you a story about a shirt I see worn by a big guy with a tattoo on his sleeve. Glitter and skulls, everything you want. I would never wear it, but it got baseball splines. I like it. I like it. I like it a lot. I'm done rapping, and I said a lot.
0: I should have asked him not. I made a mistake. I asked if he'd ever rap before. Have you ever heard rap before? That would have been a better question.
2: Oh my God!
0: Happy this Juneteenth! Happy Juneteenth, everybody! Yeah.
2: This is the best day of my life, man.
1: Some of the best skills.
0: All right,
2: this is great.
0: Last one up is Todd Herron. Todd,
2: they all have
0: in
2: different
0: here.
2: Styles.
1: Yeah,
0: yeah,
2: yeah. I don't know what
1: styles
2: the styles
1: one
2: are.
1: Way to put it.
0: Styles.
2: I don't know what the styles are, but they got it.
1: No. It's freestyle.
0: Yeah. I think it's appropriate that the word affliction is written on someone's shirt because everybody's got one. all right, Todd, you're ready to go.
3: Oh, I think he's writing,
2: writing
3: some lyrics.
2: That's not freestyle.
20: Yeah, otherwise I'm going to be.
2: That's not freestyle.
0: He freestyled in the hallway. He's bringing it to us now.
1: He's bringing his AI assistant.
2: You're cheating.
0: All right. You ready? Once it starts, you feel comfortable. Give yourself a second. Let the groove grab.
3: Yeah, I'll give you.
1: You
3: I'll
1: got
3: give
1: this.
3: You, I'll start the groove now, and you can just whenever you're feeling it, jump in.
0: Let your body kind of have it. You're on camera. It's all right. Let people know.
20: I'm Todd Bass, and I came to get down. I'm not internationally known, but I'm known throughout the microphone. I'm getting busy. You got a little blue shirt. I bet you think you look cool. You really make it looks like a tool. Addiction, what do you have? Addiction to dudes. You wear the little shirt to show you're always in the bad mood. I'm here to win badass yard and bunch of stuff that's really cool. If you think I can't rep, I'll stand and call you on your bluff.
2: Oh, my God.
20: Represent Iowa here. I'm here to represent. I wanted to wear that blue even though I'm high on Fent.
0: He says he's high on fentanyl at the end. Well done, Todd. Todd Herron coming at us. Nicely done.
20: Thank you all. I appreciate it.
0: Don't you love Love on the Spectrum? It's my favorite show. Thank you, Todd. Excellent job. That's not easy to do when you've never tried it before.
1: Knocked it out of the park with
2: Tool. You know what? It is their first time.
0: You saw that here. Yeah, that was for sure. We busted that one.
2: Oh, that was good.
0: Eric, Rick, and Todd all in a row there. Now you got to eliminate another one.
2: Oh, do I? Not right now.
0: No, we're going to take a break. We'll take a little break.
1: Not right now.
0: Yes,
1: now.
0: We could. Well, actually, you know, you have.
3: He's trying to take it all in still.
0: Do you have anything you want to ask him or, like, follow-ups or anything and like you want to?
2: Hey, how did y'all feel? Was it nervous?
0: Come on back in here.
2: Yeah.
0: Yeah, let's talk to them about what's going on. Make sure.
2: How do you feel you did?
0: Yeah, scale of 1 to 10, that's Eric. What did you think?
4: I'd give myself a 10. I mean, I had fun.
0: 10 out of 10?
1: Oh, yeah.
0: You brought the fun. Would you like to try it again without the teeth?
4: I don't know. If I get the bonus points, I don't know if
0: Preacher,
4: I can steal
0: like
4: another 80s movie,
2: flick
4: or anything.
2: Yeah, I don't think he could talk without teeth.
0: Oh, he had them before. I want to see what you take the bottom ones out.
4: You want them both out?
0: Yeah.
4: All right, I'll do it.
0: Yeah, I
3: want to
0: eat
3: your own if you want to do it.
0: Both.
2: Oh, my God.
0: Both racks will come out.
2: Oh, my God.
0: Put the headphones back on. Oh, somebody dry them off, though.
4: No.
0: That's all right. You can touch
4: them. I can hear you.
0: You can't hear the beat.
4: Well, wait a minute. If I try again,
0: do it like it's a puppet.
4: I was born to love you. I was born to kiss your face.
0: Do that again. Thank you, Eric. I like looking at you with

0: rap that well, but, you know, under the circumstances, I think it did okay.
1: I think just off the cuff, you felt okay.
0: Yeah, I think it did better than those two jerks.
1: Oh, right. Well, there you go. Made the right choice there. Fired. Well played. Oh, well played.
2: You guys made the list.
1: We're throwing heat. Todd, hop on over there, Todd. Todd, keeping the mullet alive. I love this. Keeping the mullet. Oh, it's okay. It's full. All right. There,
0: it's real.
3: I'm going to donate it.
1: Are you going to?
3: Yeah.
1: Oh, that's nice. To Rick's wife when he finally, you know.
3: I could.
1: Yeah.
3: No, I've been doing that since I've
1: You've been donating your hair.
3: Yeah.
1: Because you got so much of it.
3: Yeah.
1: And here I am with none.
3: I'll give it to you.
1: All right, I'll take it. Yeah. That looks like nice hair. I'll take your teeth and your hair, and we'll just part you guys out and get out of here.
3: I got to go about a year before I got to cut it off.
1: So. Okay. So you do that
0: it's
1: every
0: amazing.
1: Year?
0: Amazing. There's no split ends.
1: Oh, that's amazing. Yeah. Beautiful hair.
3: Thank
1: that's
3: you.
1: Nice. Would you like some of his hair as a parting gift, Preacher? Or
4: yeah,
1: right
4: I feel like it wouldn't match me.
1: Sure.
4: Yeah, I just feel like
1: maybe a ponytail something.
0: I don't
4: yeah,
0: know.
4: Just, yeah, maybe I'll just I have my hair like this, but I'll have the ponytail.
1: We'll weave it in.
4: Yeah, yeah I'll weave it in.
1: We'll make that work.
4: Yeah.
1: Todd, how did you feel about your rap?
3: Horrible.
1: No kidding. You didn't feel good about it? I think you were very prepared. You took your time in the hallway and used it wisely.
3: I did my best.
1: Yeah. And you know, you got
0: the tool
1: line, you
0: struck gold.
1: Yeah, you went after the shirt pretty good. Preacher, anything?
4: You said what?
1: You're just staring at him. You're all right.
4: Yeah. You said, what'd you ask me?
1: I said, anything you have for him? Any questions?
4: Oh, no, that was it. I just right, wanted just to see how you did.
1: How you did?
4: You felt like it was horrible?
3: In the circumstances, no. I just went for it, but.
4: You did the best you could do, though.
3: Yeah. Yes, I did.
1: All right. Okay. You feel good about it. All right. Thank all right. You. There. Thank you very much. All right. Would you like to. Oh, Jesus.
0: Oh, my.
4: You got to watch out. That's a lot of gravity. Yeah.
0: He almost used the word.
1: I think he might get kicked out just for how poorly he's putting this back together.
4: This is hilarious.
1: Yeah.
3: You can tell
1: he's just wrecking everything.
0: It's like a Chris Farley moment.
1: Stop
0: that was the best
1: stuff.
0: One
1: yeah,
0: yet.
1: Yeah, that was pretty good. All right. Preacher's going to eliminate one of you in just seconds, all right? That's how it's going to work. Do you have who you have in mind? Do you think you can
4: I have. It's between two people.
1: Okay. We'll talk about that. We'll deliver
4: I know one person's not.
1: Who do you want to save?
4: Right now?
1: Yeah, save the guy right now, and we'll talk about
4: okay.
1: the issue. Who stays?
4: I'm definitely not. The murderer warmed up on me.
1: You like the murderer?
4: Yeah, right. Murderer. I like how he called him jerks.
1: Yeah,
4: I
1: that
4: like
1: is true.
4: How he actually freestyled. You know what I mean?
1: All right.
4: You
0: know? Okay.
1: Yeah, Rick stays.
4: So you're staying.
0: Manson is safe.
1: Rick Marshall stays for one more. All right, there you go. All right, we'll play a song. We'll have Preacher's elimination next. It's 98.

0: All right, we're back into the man cave contest right now, and Kevin is trying to impress Preacher with his fighting skills, and I think they're going to wrestle. I think later after the show, we might actually have a wrestling match. All right, you've kept Rick the Murderer for the next round. Let's bring Eric and Todd back in. Eric and Todd are coming back in now. Go stand by the microphone. We've learned by now. Again, once again, Eric is the Adam Carolla, and Todd is the I don't know who you are. I'm not sure where I put you. What does he look like? Just so people know.
1: A Pixar person? I don't know.
0: He looks like a Pixar guy.
1: Yeah, look like a Pixar. It's
2: sort of,
1: yeah.
2: Could be it's a sort of Mythbusters.
1: Yeah, you look like an extra on The Incredibles. Yeah. So that's
0: yeah, a little bit. Yeah, he looks like a dude that would walk by and go, hello, Mr. Incredible, and then just keep going. Yeah. Either that or it's like Jonathan Kite if he had an eating problem.
3: I could see that.
0: Yeah, you look like Jonathan Kite. And it's not to say you're fat. Jonathan is like
2: the
0: so narrow.
2: Yeah,
0: yeah, very much like that. Right. I just like to, like, so people know who I'm talking about. All right, Preacher, it's
1: who do y'all like?
0: Huh?
1: Who do y'all like?
0: We're not allowed to say.
1: You're not allowed to say?
2: Yeah.
1: Man.
0: That's why we have you here.
1: Man.
0: To protect us.
1: Okay. I like both of y'all.
0: Yeah.
1: A lot. All right? I wish your freestyle was a little bit longer.
4: Yeah.
0: That's the rail.
1: No, it's very short.
0: Eric, sorry.
1: Yours is very long. Yeah. I wish you freestyled.
4: I didn't read the room, you know. I thought the 80s, you know, Caddyshack.
1: I'm not done.
4: All right, all right.
0: Don't interrupt him.
1: Don't interrupt me. I get angry.
4: I'll take everything off. You don't want to see that.
1: Okay. You don't know.
4: I don't know. Well, I saw this motion earlier, and I didn't know what you guys were talking about.
0: Todd,
4: so, I mean, I'm still good there.
0: It's cigarettes. Todd, do you have anything missing from your body? He can take things off. Can you? Anything you can pop off? Nothing at all. He's all attached. Anything else on your body, Eric, that you could take part?
4: No, no, not yet.
0: You're working on it.
4: Oh,
0: right.
4: Yeah.
0: Okay. Preacher, you liked Eric. A little bit strange.
1: Yeah.
0: But his teeth came.
1: Really weird.
0: Yeah, very
1: Started
0: strange.
1: Singing and stuff.
0: Yeah.
1: But you know what? I do like that.
0: Who do you want to see go up against the murderer for the finals?
2: The strongest opponent.
1: I like how...
4: And I'm here for my daughters. I forgot to mention them earlier.
1: Man, whatever,
4: I got
1: an
4: 18, 19-year-old.
1: So,
4: single dad. I need some time alone.
1: I'm
4: going to play some pool.
1: I'm going to pick the other guy you keep talking.
0: Yeah.
4: All right.
0: Let me ask that you're a single dad.
4: Oh, yeah.
0: Where's the wife?
4: I divorced her. I'm happily divorced.
0: Yeah.
4: I divorced her about 10 years ago.
0: Okay.
4: I had my daughters the whole time, so it's been
0: and
4: great.
0: She didn't want the kids?
4: Huh? Well... Yeah, she couldn't handle it.
0: Oh, no kidding.
4: But when my oldest turned 16, she actually went back to her mom's house because she was going through some things and said,
0: right.
4: Hey, I need mom.
0: Right.
4: But, yeah, they're
0: you
4: both
0: You wouldn't talk to her about
4: America
0: periods or something? Is that... Yeah, I just sent her off.
4: Yeah, yeah. I was a little bit uncomfortable with the swollen, what'd you call it earlier?
0: The vulva.
4: The vulva.
0: Yeah, okay.
4: Yeah, yeah,
0: we're
4: yeah.
0: talking... That's another thing.
2: That's
0: earlier reference for the beginning of the show.
1: She was 16 when she went back? She's 26 now?
4: No, she's 19 now. So she's back.
1: I thought
4: she's
1: you said divorced 10 years ago.
4: No, I did, but I mean, I had full custody of both my daughters.
2: She was
4: but
2: six,
4: you know, when she turned 16, you know, she actually
0: did
4: said,
0: she
4: "I
0: go
4: need mom
0: back,
4: for a little while."
0: Did you go back to mom because you were making her mad?
4: No, I had. She thought I had a favorite daughter. You know?
0: Do you?
4: No. But
0: come on.
1: Yeah, no one has a favorite.
4: I mean, one's an athlete. You know, I was an athlete growing up. The other one's a musician, and she's
1: who's the youngest?
4: Shy. Yeah. The athlete.
1: The favorite.
4: Yeah, yeah.
0: Yeah, that's
1: yeah.
0: a favorite.
1: She's
0: still got
1: it. See, it slipped out.
2: Yeah. Yeah. And it was the musician that moved
1: I mean, the youngest
2: mom.
1: Is always the favorite until they mess up.
0: Yeah, exactly.
1: Yeah,
0: exactly. Then you start another one.
1: Yeah.
0: And I'll speak for Preacher here. If we saw your daughters, we'd pick a favorite.
1: Oh,
4: hey. Wow. I was going to see if I could bring them
1: wow.
4: down.
1: Wow. This guy.
0: Am I wrong?
1: Yeah. For me, I'm not.
4: I know.
1: All right,
0: I'm sorry about that.
4: No.
0: And then,
4: that's why I love this show.
0: And Todd, I know it's because we're disgusting. And Todd, you have kids. We didn't ask you. Do two daughters? Did they know his
3: get
0: daughters?
3: Get on the mic.
0: Yeah, get them over on the mic. Get over.
5: I have two daughters.
0: How
5: 21
0: old?
5: And 24.
0: 21 and 24. Okay.
5: Just graduated ASU.
0: And still married to the mom?
5: No.
0: Got rid of her too. How long ago?
5: About a year and a half ago.
0: A year and a half ago. This
1: recent.
0: Is fresh.
5: 33
0: what? Years of marriage,
1: man.
0: And you, why, what happened?
2: Was it an arranged marriage? What's the deal?
1: No, they would have been together.
0: You don't want to talk about this?
1: It was arranged.
5: No, she just wasn't the same person I married.
0: Oh, no kidding. She got fat.
5: No.
0: Oh, okay. I was just checking. I was testing the waters on that one.
1: is she 33 years different?
5: No.
1: Oh, okay.
5: Well, I mean.
1: Yeah, that was a
0: joke. You know what I meant. That was a I heard you.
1: No one else.
0: Yeah, I heard you.
1: Because people, yeah, whatever.
5: I'm much happier now, so
0: yes.
5: believe me.
0: So she went through menopause and you just weren't going to deal with it.
5: Pretty much.
0: Okay. Yeah, that's pretty much it. Sorry, Jill. Jill's here. She had to hear that.
5: And that's
0: sorry. Yeah, we didn't talk to Jill in sales for about 8 years either. She was intolerable.
5: That's my ex's name, too. So.
0: Oh, it is? Oh.
1: Is it?
0: All right.
5: Bad name.
0: Are you single still,
1: he
0: though?
1: He said bad.
0: Bad name. Yeah, you should go, Jill. Now, see, now look, you're making
1: go
0: the face.
1: Go hang out with Jack.
0: Yeah. Making the face that his ex-wife used to make just for making a comment. Do you want a date? Are you into dating still, or are you done with him?
5: I'm never getting married again, no.
0: Yeah, because of her. Yeah. Jill Rector. Is she married now?
5: No.
0: Would she like to marry Eric, maybe?
5: I don't know.
0: Like a guy without
5: to her
0: teeth?
5: A year and a half, so
0: all right. Oh, no
5: to.
0: Kidding. You're never going to talk
1: is
0: to
1: she,
0: her again.
1: Did she
0: again.
1: Cheat on you or something?
5: Huh?
1: Did she cheat on you or something?
0: There was some
2: there we go. There we go.
0: Was it, it was a friend, too, wasn't it? It's a dude you knew.
5: Yep.
0: Oh man.
2: The worst.
0: All right, Todd, well, you've been eliminated.
5: Thank you.
0: So, much like your wife. No, I don't know. I'm just saying. I just want to add a little salt to that open wound.
1: I mean, I wish I didn't know that.
3: Oh, damn.
0: Happy Father's Day to both of them.
1: Yeah.
5: No, it's a great Father's Day.
0: No, it is a great Father's Day. Yeah, you love the daughters, love you, and they don't like her, and that's a win.
5: That's a win.
0: Do they hate your mom or their mom?
5: No.
0: Ah, darn it. They keep her around for
1: holidays. No, it's perfect, man.
0: Yeah, that's true.
1: Man, you having a great Father's Day, though?
5: Yeah. They're coming to see me.
1: Okay, good, man. So it's not going to be ruined when I eliminate you.
0: Right? Oh, you did eliminate
1: me. Sorry, man. All right. I'm sorry. Brutal. I like you a lot. You're really nervous, and it's like, you know, this dude's weird.
0: Yeah.
1: You know, it's so weird, and weird is for this show. You know what I mean? Yeah. You're too normal, man.
0: Yeah, you do sort of seem normal
1: you're
0: compared
1: normal,
0: to...
1: kind of normal, man. Yeah. Like, you got your life, you know what I mean? It's just...
0: Yeah, I mean, you're standing next to...
1: This takes his teeth out every 5 seconds.
0: Yeah.
1: You know?
5: Hey, I'm a winner when I just come in here today. It's been a win. For me, so I'm
1: thank you.
0: Now don't you feel worse? That's even worse.
2: Happy Father's Day.
0: You're gonna let Gummo go forward, and this beautiful man is gonna have to walk out of here back to that.
5: Yeah, he did good.
0: Year and a half for still taking pictures out of the house.
4: Hey, my
0: for
4: family
0: sake.
4: Was the only people that knew about this until today. So this
0: is that
4: a,
0: true?
4: This is
0: like coming
4: disclosure
0: out.
4: Disclosure day.
0: This is disclosure day.
1: Oh yeah, that move was terrible.
0: Yeah,
2: major mistake.
0: Nobody knew you had fake teeth.
4: No. Now I don't have to wear them.
0: And you
4: just
0: told
4: walk around
0: us.
4: And now everybody knows I can just be comfortable.
0: But why did you open up with us?
4: The video is perfect.
0: Yeah, I guess so. That's what.
1: Have you been your daughters didn't know that you had grandma mouth?
4: My family. Oh, okay. Because there was actually about a 6 month period where they were having trouble getting the fit correct. So I had to go to work with
2: that's tough.
0: Out. Oh, wow. With no teeth.
4: Yeah.
0: So wait, you think nobody?
4: It was a different job that I had. You know, no
0: teeth. You think no one knew that when you didn't have teeth and then had teeth?
4: No. I'm in a new job now. You know, so it's been a few years. It's been a few years since
2: was
4: I left.
2: Was there a ton of Jello and pudding during that time?
4: Oh man, it was terrible. I lost about 50 pounds. Wow. You know, during the whole thing, but.
2: Glad my teeth are
4: doing great now,
0: man.
4: I thought at the time when they pulled all my teeth in one day.
0: Oh my god!
4: I thought it was like the worst experience that anybody could go through. You know, kind of similar to what you were talking about with your eye,
0: my eyeball.
4: You know,
2: like
4: but
2: marathon man.
4: You know, now it's the best thing.
0: All right,
4: best thing that ever happened.
0: We wouldn't have known. Sorry, we outed you on the tooth.
4: No. I'm okay with it.
2: It was a good outing.
3: He's coming out today.
0: Yeah. Anything else you want to tell your family about being a toothless gay man? I mean, sorry, I think I did it again.
4: Yeah.
2: That time with the duck.
0: Oh Jesus! Not him again.
4: This is disclosure day, but not in that way. Oh, thank you.
0: You'd be a hero in that community.
4: Hey, man, I looked up Rosebud after listening to this show, and I wish I hadn't.
0: Yeah, no, it's not. Yeah. It's not a floral arrangement. All right, Todd, thank you for everything. Enjoy
1: the
0: four-pack to the Diamondbacks game, and thanks for being part of this. Good to see you, brother. Thank you so much. Todd thank Heron,
1: awesome,
0: the next loser on the Price is Right. I don't know. What are we doing? All right, the final round. We're going to decide
2: what
0: this is.
2: It's always tough to eliminate.
1: It's so bad.
0: Do you feel bad?
1: I feel bad. Nah. Not that bad.
0: No, you're over.
1: You're
0: going to be fine.
1: I'll be as soon as the commercials.
0: The commercials are over. Three, four minutes from now, you're going to forget that guy's name.
1: I don't even remember it now.
0: I don't either. It's getting better by the minute. It's the Man Cave Upgrade. Preacher Lawson is here. He's at Stand Up Live this week, and he's helping us out. The final round is next. It's 98.
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11: 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Sunny, today's high 105, clear skies overnight, low 78, and that's Friday's valley weather.
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20: I keep trying to tell you, you're playing with fire.
21: You still think this is a bad idea?
0: All right, we move on to the final rounds of the Man Cave Upgrade with Preacher Lawson as our amazing judge. Let's hear it for Preacher, everybody.
2: Yes,
0: me. Thank you very much.
2: Me. Yes.
0: You. Rosebud. You, sir. You.
1: Yes, I.
0: Yes, that man there. Yay. everything's good. You have plans this weekend outside of the shows?
1: I'm going to do some jujitsu.
0: Are you? Where are you going to go?
1: I don't know. Probably Lion's Den or wherever that's called.
22: No, I'd go Lab.
1: Oh, Lab.
0: Go to Lab.
1: Yeah. Okay, someone invited me on Instagram, so wherever they, you know, or Lab, I'll probably do that tomorrow.
0: Yeah, and go over. And you've been doing that for how long?
1: Oh, I've been training since 2019.
0: Yeah, and why? Yeah,
1: so,
0: what got you into it?
1: Well, you know, me and my ex broke up, and I had a dream she had a boyfriend.
0: Is that right?
2: I'm going to wreck that
1: boyfriend.
2: I got to be prepared.
0: That was it. That's
1: in
0: all
1: my brain, I was like, if I beat him up, we'll be back together.
0: Yeah.
1: She'll love me again.
0: And did you?
1: No.
0: Well, you haven't tried it out yet. Are you ready?
1: I haven't felt.
0: Well, he's
1: like,
0: here if you want it. We brought him
1: in.
0: Oh,
1: my God. Oh, no.
0: You're interested in kicking that man's ass and winning the love
1: like
0: of that
1: way
0: lady.
1: Big.
0: Yeah, he's huge. Yeah.
1: Yeah, yeah, yeah. Then I got to go to gun school.
0: Yeah.
22: Are you going to do gi or no gi?
1: I like gi, but I usually do no gi on the weekends.
22: Yeah.
2: Is that butter? Butter gi? Or
1: gi is like, hold on.
22: That's a different kind of.
1: To me, gi is. Yeah. Gi's more realistic because there's clothes.
0: People are gonna have clothes.
1: Yeah, yeah. I don't fight naked people.
0: But I don't want to fight a dude in a suit. And I think that's the only real way the gi trains you in like street fighting.
22: Or a guy with his shirt off.
1: Yeah.
22: On the freeway.
0: Well, I'm not getting in that pickle too often. I don't know. If a dude gets out of a car on the freeway with his shirt off, I'm driving faster. I can like.
1: What are you going to do?
0: I saw a wreck yesterday, and if anybody got out with their shirt off, I'd be like, this is going to end badly. Nobody ever gets their shirt off and goes, hey, I just want to help.
2: I've never heard that. It was a long day. I had
0: my shirt off.
1: Yeah, that's insane.
0: That's just weird.
1: That you had your shirt off. You're also, like sweating on the seats.
0: Just his coworker in the car. You don't mind if I disrobe.
2: What's that? I had a long day.
0: My pants are chasing me, too. I hope you don't mind if I... It's going to go down to my drawers here. So hot. So hot. Let's fight a guy. All right, we're down to Eric and Rick, and what we've decided here is, you're from America's Got Talent. People knew you on that, and your career blew up, and it was great. I remember when you were here while you were on the show, we were like, well, I hope you win, and you go, I don't.
1: You said, I don't.
0: And I said, you don't? Yeah. You said, yeah, because if I win, I got to stay there. If I don't, if I'm close. And that's brilliant. But that was a long time. Maybe you're still contractually not allowed to say.
1: I hope I could have won it, actually. I didn't know.
0: Oh, really?
1: Yeah.
0: Because some nine-year-old won your year,
1: yeah,
0: right?
1: She wasn't nine, man. She wasn't nine.
0: She was 10.
1: She was 12.
0: I'm sorry.
2: You talked about.
1: That's preteen.
2: You talked about going away with her on a carpet.
0: Yeah, but she always wore her hair back. She looked younger. So
1: like,
0: I thought she was
1: nine. She's 42 now. Yeah. She's divorced twice. She smoked cigarettes.
0: She was married to one of our guys.
1: Yeah.
0: She could have been the one that left Todd. She hadn't done anything.
1: Yeah, she's like doing some stadium somewhere, like a loser.
0: Oh, is she really?
1: She's doing fine.
0: Oh, is she
1: she's
0: really?
1: She's doing really good. Yeah, yeah.
0: What's her name? I don't remember.
1: Darcy Lynn.
0: Oh,
1: no
0: kidding.
1: She's doing great, yeah.
0: I've actually heard of her.
1: You have?
0: Well, no, I've seen it online.
1: Yeah,
0: people,
1: yeah.
0: I don't watch it.
1: Yeah, that'd be, you know.
0: It's creepy.
1: Yeah.
0: And that was, what, 10 years ago, maybe?
1: No. Yeah, it'd be 10 years next year. Yeah, it's nine. Right. It's been 9 years. Yeah,
0: but you're doing great.
1: Yeah, man. It was 10 years ago.
0: Yeah, it's crazy. Yeah, so we can still bring that up. And people, do you still watch the show?
1: I should do something else. So people, yeah, because people, you don't want people to keep bringing up your old haircut.
0: That's true.
1: You know, yeah. Like, remember that thing you did a decade ago? Like, I need to do something else. I knew something else.
0: It was the launch to this brilliance that are today.
1: There you go.
0: You can start. Remember when you were on this show?
1: Yeah,
0: people,
1: you know
0: will
1: what?
0: Always say.
1: I want to forget a lot of things on this show.
0: People say, remember when Preacher's career ended?
1: Y'all need to have merchandise, like those Men in Black pins. So anytime, you could. I don't want those videos.
0: It's the disclaimer when you sign at the end, the NDA that we make you sign to say never tell. It's almost like erasing it all, but that's okay. Eric and Rick are here. We've assigned them a song to sing through karaoke. And they're very popular songs. And
2: which we call Daddy-oke.
0: Yeah, Daddy-oke for Father's Day. Now, Brett, who is our, you know, you're like the DJ.
3: Yeah.
0: Like, you're the one who's found the songs, and I think you've chosen appropriately.
3: I think so.
0: For each guy, after they've represented themselves here, to come in and sing karaoke to these songs. So who would you like to go first, Eric or Todd? Or, I'm sorry, Rick or Eric?
1: I want the murderer.
0: All right, murderer Rick.
3: All right.
0: Rick, come on in here. This is a beautiful thing. Now, we've called you the murderer. We think that maybe it might be the creepiest thing for the cameras and everybody watching online to watch you sing something that makes them go, "Oof, man, that checks every box." And I think Brett's picked it. So do you know, you're going to have to turn around and watch the screen, and hopefully you'll remember this song as you go. If not, the words are on there for you. It's Benny Mardones, Into the Night. Do you know the song?
4: Yes.
0: This is murderer Rick Marshall the cameras singing.
1: This is what he was singing when he was burying the body.
0: All right, good luck to you, buddy. I don't know if it starts right away. I don't think that's not.
4: No,
0: it.
4: I was kind of giving you a round.
2: He's walking the street with his smoke in his hand.
4: You'll see the light. The
2: getting ready to go to the door.
0: We'll see the three dots go. I don't think it's even here.
1: Oh, there it is.
0: Here we go. Good luck. Go get him. Rick Marshall.
4: She's just 16 years old.
0: Creepier than I thought.
4: Leave her alone, they say.
0: He's auto-tuned.
4: Separated by fools.
0: Akon.
4: Who don't know what love is yet.

0: the night.
1: Man, he shouldn't own a radio.
0: And show you a love like you'll never seen.
2: Oh,
3: his sex noises.
4: That's yes, and I have a
0: It's like having a dream.
1: Oh my God, he doesn't want to end it.
0: Where nobody in hides a heart. Heart.
4: You gotta stretch it.
1: All right, let's call
0: it. It's like having it all.
1: All right, that's enough.
0: Thank you. Rick. Thank you. I'll be here all night.
1: Rick at the karaoke.
4: Golf claps.
1: You've never heard songs either. It's a rap or a regular.
5: All right.
1: Now for Eric, who removed his teeth for us and like was the first one we found out, other than his family. He's been keeping this secret from everybody that he had lost. He's got artificial teeth with the dentures in, right? So he just outed himself, and Brett thought what song would be appropriate for that.
5: I think this one right here.
1: I'm coming out by Diana Ross, since today's the day that you announced. You know this song? You know it.
6: No, sir.
1: You know this song.
5: Ready?
1: Do you not
5: know this song?
6: I'll give it a shot.
1: If you really don't
5: you
1: know.
5: You don't know this song?
6: I don't
5: Come
6: know.
5: On, you'll know when you hear
7: I'm
5: it.
7: I'm coming now.
6: Oh, okay.
0: I want the
6: gotcha,
0: world to
6: gotcha,
0: know.
6: Gotcha.
1: All right, here we go. Hey, here it comes.
0: I'm coming out.
5: You got to follow the.
0: I'm coming out.
5: That's not even what it says.
0: I'm coming.
5: There you go.
0: Coming.
1: Whoa. Gee, I don't like this at all anymore. I don't know what's going on.
0: Coming out, oh.
1: We'll get it. You gotta just, you know, dance a little, do the musical break. Always remember you're on camera.
5: Sell it to the camera, too.
0: Sashay. Oh.
1: Sell it to the people. It is a long middle.
5: Yeah, it's a long intro here.
1: Here we go. There you go.
0: I'm coming out, oh.
1: Hey, what's
6: See,
1: that?
6: I don't know the song.
1: I don't remember the beginning of this. This is killing me. All right, here we go.

0: Take your teeth out.
1: I want the world to know. I got to let it show. There's a new me coming out, and I just had to live.
0: He's heard this.
1: And I want to give. I'm completely positive. I'm coming out. I'm going to do it like you never knew it. I'll make it through. The time has come for me to break out of this shell. I have to show that I am coming out.
2: All right. Well done.
0: There it is. Nice job. Aaron Benson. Nicely done. You came out today.
3: Dancing on the ivories.
0: You think people at your work will be like, I had no idea, and just give you a hug?
1: I hope so.
0: I support you.
1: I need one.
0: Support you through here. I didn't know. Now, is there anything that's ever made you uncomfortable people talk about with teeth? And you're like, ooh, if they only knew.
1: No.
0: No? All right. Like, yeah. No, I would have never known.
1: You know, it was funny. Like, you were asking about when I didn't have them in at my other job.
0: Yeah.
1: People that has seen me afterwards, they're like, oh, man, I didn't even notice.
0: Yeah. You know?
1: I was hiding it well.
0: Yeah, they noticed. They know. People
1: Thank
0: know
1: you,
0: they don't have teeth. People just don't talk about it. All right. There you go. All right, Preach, we got one more round, and you guys go in the hallway while we discuss how this is going to work.
4: Okay.
0: And
4: I think,
0: yeah, and that'll be the end of it.
4: Okay.
0: And you'll be done, and you'll be free of us. Finally. Your dreams are coming true. It's the time.
4: I'm having a good time.
0: I'm good. I'm glad. That's a good thing. Preacher Lawson's at Stand Up Live this weekend. We're going to end this with the dozens. They're going to insult each other because we've learned a lot about each guy. And we're going to let them go in the hallway and kind of figure out, like, jokes to tell about the other guy. Now, Rick has already said he hated the other contestants with the fire of a thousand suns, and he was yelling at him and all that. So anything you can do.
3: Time to step
0: any
3: up.
0: Any advice you'd give him on how to, like, what to target? Obviously the teeth and the murder.
4: You can use it.
3: You can use it. Oh,
1: what? Man, you got the pass.
3: Don't open the door.
4: Okay, don't. You heard don't, it here, don't. Yes. I mean, it would be funny, but don't do it.
0: Wouldn't it be great, though?
4: It would be funny.
0: If that was,
4: please don't do it.
0: Like, one dude's like,
4: bro, he just says it. Yeah. It would, no, but, I mean.
0: Oh, I would love that so much.
3: Got my vote.
0: If, in fact, like, Rick said.
4: Like, why would you fit there? Yeah.
0: If Rick said something to him, like, how many dudes you have to blow to get your free teeth? And he just turned to him and went. Game over.
4: That would get me, but.
0: All right. I'm not going to say. No, just leave it right there. Preacher, you made the rules. I'm going to sit back and I will leave the room if it happens because I'm never coming back in here again.
3: Too.
0: Do not say that. Out loud, but like you leave a blank space.
4: Okay, I don't know. I never see. Have y'all had this before?
0: Yeah. Where they kind of
4: so
0: fight
4: what is
0: each
4: it,
0: other.
4: How's it usually go?
0: Poorly.
4: Yeah.
0: They usually don't.
4: So
0: have
4: what advice would y'all give?
0: Be mean.
4: Be mean.
0: Be mean. Like they're usually too
5: that's
0: nice.
5: Insulting.
4: Well,
5: be mean.
4: If someone has to be mean, we know who's gonna win.
0: That's a fact. Yeah. Yeah.
4: We already know.
0: We already know which guy's going
4: to we already know it's going to.
3: Well, you have to do a weapons check.
5: Yeah, we got to do a metal detector at the front door. There,
0: Eric might surprise you. Yeah. We'll see. We'll find out. But the insult battle is coming up next.
4: Yeah. Kill Tony. Watch him kill Tony.
0: Yeah, that's we were going to call it Kill Preacher. But it was
4: Kill Preacher.
0: Kill Preacher. We'll do that. Kill Preacher's coming.
4: Yeah.
0: And be mean. That's the key to this one. And this is for the whole shebang here. After this one, you pick a winner and they walk up with a prize and the other guy just gets tickets to a baseball game.
4: Okay. All Which is cool. That's also cool.
0: Mm.
4: It's also great, guys.
0: Mm.
4: It's good.
5: Mm. Yeah, you're
4: not
5: selling
4: a,
5: it.
4: Not a bad thing. Mm. That's
0: duty.
4: Great. I love baseball. Yeah. Hey, baseball.
0: What'd you get, filet mignon? What'd you get? Applesauce.
4: Applesauce.
0: And then he's just like, oh, not again. That's 9:18. The Man Cave Upgrade Finals are next.
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2: 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And if you've got a backyard, maybe put some turf in it, and let Eliza run free in that backyard. Eliza is a gorgeous German Shepherd, special type of German Shepherd too, the Black German Shepherd. They're very rare. And she was a stray, if you can imagine it, wandering around. She's about 5 months old. One of the sweetest puppies I have ever gotten to play with. Nothing about her was aggressive. She's got good energy, but it is not going to drive too many people puppy crazy. And puppies can do that. This dog's amazing. Eliza's ready to go home with somebody. You got to take a look at the pictures, 98kupd.com. Click on the pick of the litter and take a look at Eliza. Or go to lostourhome.org and see her story. Not that old, ready to go with other dogs, doesn't care about other dogs, doesn't care about kids, or just loves everybody, and she is yours. They'll waive the adoption fees if Eliza's right for you. Eliza is this week's pick of the litter.
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0: coming to a close to a very fun day, and a lot of that has to do with Preacher Lawson being here. 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Whoever wins this, put in your new putting green. Vandal Vodka and our friends at Game Day Men's Health and Gilbert. This is a huge amount of prizes, and thanks to everybody who participated going into this. But you all lost, and we're about to find out who wins. And this is how it works. Now, the advice we gave was be mean. I just told the last two contestants, Eric and Rick, the murderer and the toothless guy who just came out of the closet as toothless, be mean. You're going to have a chance to go back and forth in the rap battle. Should we have a song behind him? Should we have some sort of a something? I don't know. Some sort of like beat that's behind it. So we keep these guys rhythmic. That's what they need to be, kind of rhythmic.
1: Well, we can go with our
0: rap battle song. They won't recognize it. They didn't recognize it the first time. All right, let's bring them in here. Eric and Rick, our contestants. Preacher, you're on stage every day of your life. Anything you can tell them to relax them as they hit the mic and try to do this? You ever been in an insult? Do you ever go to the roast
2: battle?
0: Yeah, the roast battles.
2: I've never done a roast battle.
0: You never have?
2: Nah, it's not my thing.
0: You're too nice.
2: I don't know.
0: You
2: if
0: can
2: I'm
0: play
2: too
0: the
2: nice.
0: Game.
2: I don't know if I'm too nice, but I'm not doing a roast battle.
0: All right, here we go. The roast battle here begins, and this is Man Cave's Got Talent. Are you ready? Who would like to go first? We'll flip a coin. How about
2: rock,
0: alphabetically?
2: Rock, paper, scissors.
0: Well, yeah, rock, paper, scissors once for
2: on
0: that.
2: Three.
0: Two, three. Well, that's scissors and rocks. I don't remember what scissors was. Rock takes scissors.
2: So yeah.
0: Eric's first. Rick, you go second. And this is Eric is going to do his jokes that he's written in the hallway to kill Preacher and attack his opponent, Rick.
3: Don't say killer on the murderer.
0: Go ahead. That's right. We'll come up with a different phrase for him. All right, go get him, Eric. Attack. Attack
4: all right, Rick. I've had a blast, buddy, but too bad. It's mine. Rick the prick. Rick the little dick. I'm sure you've heard that forever. But actually, check out the ink on this guy, man. Did you notice that most of this stuff was done in the pen while he was getting ridden in his cell?
5: Right. The guy could not hold the pen.
4: Look at this. I mean, I don't know why people do it to begin with, but I mean, what else are you going to do when you're in jail?
0: Anal sex?
4: Huh?
0: Oh, tattoos. I'm sorry. I misunderstood.
4: Both.
0: I'm sorry. I interrupted. I don't know if I'm
4: both.
0: Supposed to.
4: Yeah, okay. Both,
0: I
4: got both,
0: it.
4: Both.
2: I don't know if I'm supposed to. Is it
4: so is it supposed to be like back and forth? Like,
0: yeah, go ahead. Now go ahead and
6: Rick.
0: Rick responds.
6: Rebuttal.
0: To Eric the Toothless. Oh, he's got him written down. You want your headphones on? Or he's going to go.
6: I don't need him.
0: He's raw dogging your ass. Go ahead.
6: He's got the phone cellophane.
0: All right, go ahead. Yeah.
6: All right,
0: the
6: blood
0: off it. Keeps the blood away.
6: Yeah. You're a mailman, but...
7: Oh, wait, I got to put the headphones on.
1: There's nothing behind you. You're good.
0: I like that. You're a mailman.
6: Yeah, the only thing you deliver is empty promises.
1: What?
6: Special delivery. More like eventually, maybe, if I feel like it. You're the reason Return to Sender exists. Nobody wants you to bring anything. Congrats on being the only person who can make junk feel like cool.
2: Oh, you're just mean.
0: Oh, he went to ChatGPT. He ChatGPT'd your insults.
2: He definitely went to ChatGPT.
6: And
2: it's not mean.
6: Your smile is so fake. Them fake teeth. Oh, my goodness.
0: All right. Oh, my goodness is the fun side. All right, Eric, go ahead.
4: So, you know, I was sorry to hear about your wife's hysterectomy, but it was voluntary because, otherwise you were going to have a Keyshawn moment. Steve Nash wasn't going to be the only Steve Nash wasn't going to be the only one surprised on delivery day.
0: Wow! He's going to use it. He's taking your advice.
2: That was pretty big.
0: That was the big swing, Rick.
6: Yeah, no, I have no kids. I don't want kids. I'm like John.
0: Yeah.
6: Kids are bad luck, and the hysterectomy is just going to make me a better guy because I don't have to do anything anymore.
0: You're defending yourself. Insult the man.
6: Yeah,
0: come on.
6: And I can't. I do like your teeth, but. Can I borrow them? I got a rosebud to go eat.
2: Oh, wow. God. You just roasted yourself.
4: Yeah. Well, hey, you know what? With that rosebud hanging out, good thing you got that goatee. I'll have something to hold on to while I'm driving it in.
2: Oh, my God.
4: Oh, yeah.
0: Now, ask ChatGPT how to defend that.
6: Yeah, help.
0: Does ChatGPT go, don't let him talk to you like that?
6: Yeah, the roast thing is going bad for me, but...
0: What? You have one?
6: Yeah. No, the roast. I think
5: the
6: roast.
5: I could smell it in the hallway.
2: The roast thing is going. Sorry, I'm sorry. Oh,
0: okay, go ahead. God. Sorry about that. Didn't mean that, Rick. No, he said the rose thing. You finished it?
2: Yeah. Wait, what did he say?
0: Yeah, do that joke again. Yeah, we're all thinking of your rose.
5: Yeah, I didn't hear that either. Come on, speak up.
2: This guy, he's getting cocky.
0: Yeah, he's starting to feel it. Yeah.
3: Getting cocky.
2: Hey, you're Meredith. You're the murderer.
0: Yeah.
6: Yeah.
2: All right.
6: Yeah, you're the only one standing in the way, and with those fake teeth, you're not going to make it anywhere. This is mine, buddy.
0: Wow.
2: Yeah.
6: That's
0: not weird.
2: Yeah.
5: Jerry. Hey, at least I got a little bit of weight on this body. I mean, when the wind blows here in Arizona, you're goodbye, buddy. You're gone.
0: It's getting worse.
5: Skinny little bitch.
7: He told you light.
6: It's called dedication. I was like Brady about 10 years ago, and I finally started to fix myself.
0: We insulted Brady. We didn't attack Brady.
6: Well, everybody else insults Brady. I'm going to insult everybody.
0: Wait a minute. One of the insults here was, you're fairly fit. And he goes, you should have seen me a few years ago. I was like, this fat ass over here.
2: You're roasting the wrong guy.
0: You're roasting people
7: all
0: over the room.
7: You mean the guy in the pizza shirt? Yeah.
0: All right. Eric's not done.
5: Well, I am fat, but everything on me is fat. So I can't relate with that whole micropene thing you were talking about earlier, but I'm sure you can talk about it.
7: Oh, snap! He said he got a regular penis!
0: I'm an off-the-rack dick!
6: Well, let's drop trial and prove it.
0: Oh, no,
5: you don't think I'll do that? You don't think I'll do that? I took my teeth out, goddammit.
0: Yeah, that's true.
2: I think you would do that.
0: I think the both of
5: them. All right, I'm out.
0: Now, are we about to have a dick swinging contest?
5: Yeah.
0: Like, I think you guys, that devolved into let's get naked quick.
7: Sword fight!
0: I've never had a rap battle turn into that before, a roast battle.
5: No, Jill has a rock on her finger, so, I mean, her husband would get pretty pissed off.
7: Oh.
0: Really?
7: Because she's impressive.
0: Once she sees it,
2: it's so amazing.
0: So what you're saying is once Jill sees your dick, she'll take her teeth out.
6: Yeah, she started laughing.
0: Yeah. Right.
2: I don't know with that King of the Hill body. I don't know. I don't know, man.
5: Hey, there's a weight limit in No Ma'am.
0: Oh, jeez. Oh, he's got a no.
2: Ladies.
0: All right. Preacher, you got some deciding to do.
2: Oh, this is going to be
5: gentlemen.
2: Hard.
0: Good luck you think it's going to be tough?
2: This is going to be really hard.
0: Gentlemen, excellent job. Well played. All in good spirit, I'm sure.
7: Yeah, thank you. God bless.
0: I think Rick's actually mad, so see you later, Eric. That'll be the last of you. Eric and Rick need to do a show together.
7: I think they're going to split the prize.
0: Yeah, man. And I think Eric felt pretty good about
2: this.
0: Himself.
2: Is not going to be hard.
7: If you need an opener preacher, you got him right here.
0: Preacher, ready to go. You want to just end this?
2: I mean, you want to? I already know. We all know.
0: Boys, come back on in here. I think Preacher's going to make his decision. I think everybody's on the same page.
2: Yeah, we're on the same page.
0: We'll see. Preacher's gonna make the decision based on the last couple things you guys did, tandem with the singing and everything else. Preacher, tell us what your thoughts are about each contestant.
2: I think equally you were bad at singing, and so that was
0: no decision made there.
2: Yeah, that was a tie there. I do think that he didn't use ChatGPT.
0: Yeah, Rick used chat. Did you use chat for those jokes? What did you use? Just Google. Gronk. Oh, here's the other one. I'm sorry. I'd never do such a thing.
2: He was like, why would I Gemini?
5: Hey, I'm an old man. I don't know how to use my phone, so I just turned it off before I came in here. So
0: smart. Very. Wow.
2: And honestly, I think it's okay to use Gronk.
7: Yeah.
2: I don't even think there's an issue with that. But I do think when he would roast you, he would be like, nuh-uh.
0: He's like, wait a minute.
7: It was a fourth and fifth grade battle.
2: Yeah.
0: It wasn't a battle. It was one guy getting to the other guy, and he's like, hold on just a second. That's a bridge too far, my friend. And then he started to defend him.
2: Yeah, I would say your insults were equal.
0: Yeah.
2: But he just had more insults.
0: So you're going with?
2: I'm going with no teeth.
0: Eric, no teeth Benson is going to be this year.
2: You were my favorite this whole time,
0: man. Yeah, he likes
2: the
0: murder.
2: Just the last round, man.
0: Yeah. And then, Eric Benson is this year's Man Cave Upgrade champion. And he got all that stuff we've been giving away from Prestige Billiards, Hughes Plumbing Supply, Turf Monsters, Vandal Vodka, and Game Day Men's Health. Gilbert, nice job. But on the way out, Rick, second place, tell us how you feel. Did you have a good time? Are you mad at
6: Preacher? I had a great time, gentlemen.
0: Yeah, all right.
6: It was a blast being here. And
0: awesome.
6: I'm going to leave you a donation for some water. And
0: oh, cool. Thank charity. You. Man. Awesome. Thanks, that's man. Very nice. And now, had you said something about that during the rap battle or the roast battle, it would have been better. Eric, you're the winner.
5: Hey, thank you
0: feel
5: very
0: pretty
5: much.
0: Good.
5: It was a blast.
0: You got a space in your house for this?
5: Oh, absolutely.
0: Now, the daughter has moved back in, though.
5: Yeah.
0: I mean, she'll be all right
5: I've got my 18-year-old. My 19-year-old lives just a couple blocks away.
0: Okay. You know? Yeah. Okay. And so the house is ready to go with all this stuff.
5: Absolutely.
0: Awesome. And you're going to have a party afterwards, invite all of us over.
5: Yeah. You know it.
0: The orthodontist and God knows who else is going to be at this party. It's going to be amazing. Do you have to do, like, what? Do you just put them in a cup at the end of the night? I'm curious about dentures.
5: Yeah. With, something that cleans them overnight.
0: That's fascinating.
5: Yeah.
0: I don't know why I'm so fascinated by the teeth thing. It's
7: pretty awesome. A rock tumbler.
5: Yeah, you should give it a shot one day.
0: No, I'm done with that. I think I'm done. I just keep screwing them in. All right. Well, there you go. Well, congratulations, Eric. Anything you want to say to Preacher as the champion?
5: Preacher, it was a pleasure to meet you. Thank you very much. I had a blast. Can't wait to see you on TV again.
2: Yeah, man, me too.
0: That was the best insult of the night.
7: Oh, snap.
0: Preacher, you still in the business? He's wrapping a cord around his neck.
5: And thank you, Kevin, Meathead. It was fun. Yeah. I appreciate you very much.
7: We'll see you soon. Thank you.
0: There you go. All right, we'll get it all straightened out. Eric Benson is this year's champion, everybody. Nice job. Preacher, any last words for the contest and what we've done here today?
2: It was really awesome. I really hope you all had a good time. This is really cool. Yeah. Thanks for having me. You guys are disgusting. And I can't wait to throw up again.
0: Yeah, Preacher Lawson at Stand Up Live. Tonight and tomorrow, you want to have a good time, you're guaranteed to do it. StandUpLive.com. 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Thank you very much for doing this. I know it's a pain in the ass.
2: No, I love it.
0: It's early
2: so
0: in the
2: much.
0: Morning.
2: You're my favorite thing.
0: Oh, thank you.
2: Yeah, this is great.
0: That you needed to finish that sentence. That can't possibly be your favorite thing.
2: Well, no. I mean, no. You're not my favorite thing. But when I go in out of town to stop by on the radio, this awesome. Is y'all are my favorite.
0: Oh, thank you. You're always welcome. Preacher Lawson, everybody helping us out. It's 98.
3: I keep trying to tell you, you're playing with fire.
8: You still think this is a bad idea?

0: we go for the last 6 or 7 minutes of this thing. The Man Cave Father's Day super special. Awesome today. Very happy. And Preacher was amazing. He was great fun. So very cool. And you too, Kevin. And also Josh, our winner from last year, was a nice addition to have him back behind you, making sure you don't do anything stupid. And look, Thriller's here. Corey Walsh is here as well.
1: What's going on?
0: No squares today because we had the other thing, but
1: that's
0: we
1: fair.
0: Still have you.
1: Yeah.
0: Because we like you. Your dad was a big hit last week.
1: I'm happy to hear that.
0: People really liked listening to your father talk about how Hitler was not so bad. Did you talk to him about that in the car? What was the fallout at home after your dad's visit last
1: week? I had to go on my vacation, so I didn't get any fallout.
0: Oh, that's right.
1: And I said, hey, good job, and left.
0: And he didn't say anything to you?
1: He was proud of himself.
0: Yeah, he should have been. Yeah. Pretty proud of himself in that old Hitler.
2: Do a little Dad's Day cookout this weekend.
0: Yeah, what's Father's Day look like?
1: Yeah, we're going to meet up with the grandparents on Sunday and just have barbecue.
0: There you go. What about you, Kevin?
3: Father's Day, we always do a barbecue for sure.
0: Yeah?
3: Yeah.
0: Do you do the cooking?
3: Oh, yeah. On that Napoleon grill I got.
0: Oh, yeah.
3: It's money.
0: I like that.
3: I got a system now where...
1: Story time.
3: What are you going to laugh?
0: The way you start stories is like somebody's telling you, I've got to go. Like you tell stories, you're so used to people going, I'm done here, that you start stories like, I better hurry.
3: Well, I get the temp up to about 600-700, and then I keep the steak or hamburgers up on the top.
0: Oh, sweet Jesus. Did I ask this question?
1: What was your question?
0: I don't think I did.
4: I'm going to go take a lap.
0: Brady's hard as a rock, but he's the only one interested.
5: Tell me more.
3: It's so good, though.
0: Yeah, cooked food is great.
3: Yeah.
0: We live in America. There's food everywhere, Kevin. You don't have to convince us. Most of our starving audience is like, geez, I'm jealous of that. He eats.
2: One time I took ground beef.
0: Yeah, one time and I made it brown. I made it from the red to the brown, and that's fire. I meant fire. Thanks, Kevin. It's a great story.
5: Sally Struthers loved that one.
0: I'm sorry. Preacher just voted you out, too. I'm sorry. You can't go on.
3: Hey, I wanted to do a battle with Preacher. We should have did that.
0: You and Preacher lost in doing a roast battle. A roast battle.
3: No, rap battle.
0: You wanted to rap with him.
3: Yeah.
0: I don't know if that's a good idea.
3: Why?
0: You barely make sentences.
3: Not of ChatGPT.
0: If you were writing it. Yeah, that's
2: tough. Oh, jeez.
0: Yeah, right.
2: Not with his boy Torque.
0: That's it. Maybe I'll let you do a Thriller in the hallway, but we're not putting that on the air. Anyway, and also thanks to Mike and Amy and the guys who put up all these cameras and did all the work on that so people could watch us for whatever reason.
3: Honestly, this was a good one.
0: Thanks.
4: We tried.
3: That one was so good.
1: You want the other ones then. This one's good.
3: All the contestants are...
0: What keeps you from coming back?
3: Yeah, no discrimination. Like,
0: you're an inspiration. You know that? Seriously, you come on the air, you're an inspiration to so many people who are like, I don't know if I could start a business. And I'm like, trust me, it's easy. 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
2: Bunny XO posted a new podcast, and she was talking about how she and Jelly Roll got into a big fight on Mother's Day. She packed up a bag.
0: The Friday before.
2: Yeah, and said, file for divorce.
0: And he did. Here's the crazy part.
2: They're
0: still going to have a kid together.
2: She said they want to have a kid together. We want to raise this little nugget as one big happy family. And that Jelly started dating already.
0: Yeah. She's fine with it.
2: But she's going to focus on herself.
0: That's the best part about marrying a former hooker. Is they really sort of get over it quickly, you know? Yeah, I want to have a baby with you. Go ahead and date. They got divorced
2: The divorce settlement is we're going to have a kid. You promised me a kid.
0: Would you put a baby in a girl that's trying to leave?
1: On purpose?
2: It just...
0: That's a good point, Corey.
2: No, I mean, it does not sound like... right move.
0: Corey doesn't have any options. All the girls he's with are trying to leave, so that changes the game. But I'm saying, like you're getting divorced and all that, and you're breaking up. You're like, let's have a baby and then end this. That's the opposite.
1: I need to lose more money.
0: I think, if you're Jelly Roll, it's just going to end up being money and
2: now
0: time and
2: for
0: court.
2: Sure still part of their life.
0: Yeah, forever.
2: Yeah.
0: And he wants that. He said, she's the only woman I'm ever going to love. And I get the feeling. Yeah. I get why they're doing it. But it's fresh. Maybe not a baby quite yet.
2: And now that he's a lean, mean fighting machine, he wants some extra.
0: Man. And he was inspirational to a bunch of fat dudes who decided to say, tattoos on your face look good because you're fat. And then he got skinny and you're like, oh, no. I have to look like this forever or I'm going to look like Jelly Roll. And just looks like somebody colored him in.
2: The other celebrity in trouble is Carlos Mencia.
0: Yeah, this is not good either.
2: He was arrested yesterday for tax fraud. State of California, he owes them $300,000 from, I think, 6 years ago. And the IRS has been after him for $1.2 million of unpaid taxes. The District Attorney of California said, we've reached out to him over 80 times about this.
0: Boy, oh boy.
2: So it's revenue from 2019 to 2024, which is about his production business, which was $8.7 million.
0: Is that right?
2: Yeah.
0: Carlos, crushing.
2: Yeah.
0: He owes us for a microphone he spit all over that we had to take apart. We still have it. It's still got all the juice in the catch.
1: We're
0: going
1: to put the court case.
5: It's only used for him.
0: We take all the good mics apart when Carlos comes back, and it looks like we're going to have to visit him through some thick glass now. But
2: Kevin's got a story about one of his favorite musicians.
0: Prestige Billiards, Meathead, go.
3: Olivia Rodrigo has smelled fans and audience wearing diapers. And quote says, I've been to certain concerts and certain festivals where people wearing diapers so in the front row. And she claims that she could smell the pee or poop.
0: She can. They're just so they don't have to go to the bathroom.
2: They're waiting so long.
3: They're waiting so long in the front row.
0: And also, it's like it's standing room. So if you leave, you lose your spot.
2: You lose your spot.
3: Bunch of depends.
0: Well, probably.
1: You're a grand deal in this? What are you talking about?
0: Like people in their 20s and 30s like Olivia Rodrigo.
3: Maybe that's going to be the next videos.
0: Oh, yeah. That'd be great. She can smell the pee and poop?
1: Yeah. It's that bad. They load up.
0: Yikes. Who takes a dump? You can't hold it through the show?
1: They've been there for 12 hours.
0: So what?
2: Well, pee is one thing.
0: What it's about? Been at least 12 hours since my last poop, and I'm doing just fine now.
1: And you're stronger than most.
0: Is that true?
3: That's
1: ask Brady.
0: Well, that's not a good
2: repercussions. I can go to a music festival and not poop.
0: I imagine Kevin drops about 6 bombs a day.
3: No.
0: No, you're normal?
3: Yeah. I mean, it's usually the first thing in the morning, and that's it. And
0: then you shower.
3: No, I don't shower for like a week.
0: You sound good.
3: The repercussions of that, though, is like, you know, the rash.
0: The diaper rash.
3: I would not. I would not risk that for a living.
0: Can you imagine going home and, like, you have to ride in the car and stuff and squish it all around?
2: So maybe an idea for the festivals to have put adult changing tables up there.
0: There you go. Yeah, have people wipe you.
3: Yeah. Big tarps.
2: And you can change out the diaper.
0: Corey, have you ever worn a diaper to one of your terrible Japanese super weird shows?
1: I show up on time promptly and leave when I'm asked to.
0: But you were there for like
2: all
0: weekend.
2: He could at that one because aren't the lights out on that one?
1: Yeah.
2: Yeah.
1: It was all dark.
0: And you had seats.
1: Yeah.
0: Yeah. Is she coming back? I kind of want to go to it.
1: So, no. She's actually doing Lollapalooza this year.
0: Oh, all right. She's huge.
2: How does that work? I guess she could do
1: it. They're
2: going to
1: do it at 10 at night so it's dark out.
0: Okay. Yeah. And she can't be seen. What's her name? Otto?
1: Otto, yep.
0: Otto. Awesome. Still good?
1: Yeah, for sure.
0: Have you ever heard of it, Kevin?
3: No.
0: It's weird. It's really weird.
3: Is it like a decadence?
1: No, it's not EDM. No, it's pop.
0: She screams. It's screaming pop music through this weird... She's Yoko Ono. She just basically shouts in Japanese. No, she's not. She's really not.
1: I will always defend her.
0: She's not.
2: Corey.
0: Yeah, go ahead, Corey. Story from Corey. Corey,
1: big releases right now for movies this weekend. The big one being Toy Story 5. Apparently, it's been 30 years since the first one.
0: Yeah.
1: 95, 96.
0: You know, Andy.
2: You got a Woody-esque.
0: Yeah, you do kind of act like Woody a little.
1: I probably saw it a lot as a kid, and it kind of stuck.
0: Yeah, you got the same kind of wobbly legs.
1: Same limb structure.
0: Yeah, same
3: Halloween costume this year.
1: Yeah, sure.
0: You're built sort of like Woody. But Andy from the first show is 42?
2: 42.
1: Technically, yes.
0: Andy would be 42. His parents are dead.
1: Well, his dad's always been gone.
0: Yeah.
1: He's been a single mom since minute one.
0: Yeah. And then she made him get rid of his toy.
2: I didn't know that.
1: You never had a father. You never noticed that?
0: Yeah.
1: Another big release is going to be The Death of Robin Hood. Going to be a Hugh Jackman focus, a darker anti-hero version of Robin Hood.
0: That looks kind of cool.
1: It does.
2: It does.
0: Because Robin Hood's a thief. I've never understood the Robin Hood hero thing.
1: So the
0: he's Luigi Mangione.
1: Yes.
0: It's the same thing.
1: Yeah, he takes the money, gives it back. And
0: he makes poor people feel like working hard is dumb.
1: Yeah.
0: That's wrong.
1: Yeah. Hey, it's a kid's story.
0: And
1: hey,
0: it's kids. For children. Yeah, it's an
5: now,
0: indoctrination.
5: For this generation, that works.
0: It works.
2: You're missing
0: fitting.
2: The generation. That, I mean, the part of the story that the money was being taken.
0: Nope.
2: The taxing
0: earned.
2: And all that.
0: So what? Earned. You still can't steal it back.
2: And
0: two wrongs don't make
2: could
0: a right.
2: Share with the community. Because it was the sheriff of Nottingham, right?
0: It's what it is. Yes. Is socialism.
1: Ah.
0: So they spoke. Dude basically saying the haves are taking and the have-nots are going to steal it.
1: Yep.
0: And then everybody's going to be even.
1: And then it ended on a happy ending, so hold on.
0: Sorta.
3: Are they supposed to kill him off, though?
0: Huh?
3: Are they supposed to kill him off?
0: I hope so.
1: Robin Hood?
0: I've never been a fan of Robin Hood.
3: Yeah, like, is the death of Robin Hood? So
0: yeah. Well, they must.
1: I see. They're
2: the initial story, I think that's the cool part. Maybe. Who knows? It goes dark that he's been portrayed as this hero.
6: Well, we know why you don't like Robin Hood.
0: Why? The Jew thing?
6: No.
0: Me?
6: No.
0: Oh. Oh, yeah, there's that. Damn, I forgot about this. That's true. That's right, that ex-girlfriend.
2: Look into my eyes.
1: That was the Musketeers. That's literally my parents'
0: Yeah, that was Three Musketeers. Yeah.
5: No,
0: wasn't
5: it wasn't.
0: Robin
5: that
0: Hood.
5: Was Robin Hood.
0: Yeah. Was it?
6: The Thieves one or whatever it was.
0: This is Robin Hood?
2: That was
0: Hood?
2: Yeah. That's with Kevin Costner.
6: Yeah. Yeah, it was a Kevin Costner thing.
0: Oh, you're right, because that's got the thing in it where... Yeah. Terrible movie.
2: What?
0: Never got the
5: but great lyrics.
0: Terrible.
5: But great
0: movie.
5: Lyrics.
1: Hey, that is literally my parents' wedding song. How dare you?
0: This is?
1: Yes.
0: Really?
1: Yes.
0: It must be a Dobson thing because your mom went to Dobson and the girl that kept that plagiarized this and wrote me a letter and acted like it was her words.
1: Oh, he's so romantic though.
0: No, it's not. It's weird. Anyway, all right. Yeah, I want to see both of those.
1: Yeah.
0: Those are good. Yeah, Toy Story 5 first. All right, you done?
2: Yeah.
0: We're done. Kevin, thank you.
2: Thank you, everybody.
0: Prestige Billiards, always helping us out with the Man Cave upgrade. And thanks to everybody else. Turf Monsters, they're amazing. Our friends at Hughes Plumbing in Scottsdale, incredible for what they gave us. Vandal Vodka, we appreciate you so much. And Game Day Men's Health as well. Everybody getting involved. And then actually, the murderer, Rick, handed over $100 for Lost Our Home.
6: Yeah, it was great.
0: He gave us a charity. He lost the thing and then gave us money. We won because one of the contestants that lost handed us some cash. Come on. By the way, speaking of Lost Our Home, the dog I did for the pick of the litter was adopted last night already, Eliza. Wow. So I'm going to make my own personal plea. Go down there and look at a dog named Chalky, who's been there way too long. Somebody that's really thinking to themselves, I have a project on my hands. Chalky's not mean by any means, but he's been in there for a long time, so he's lost his kind of manners.
2: What kind of dog is Chalky?
0: Chalky is the coolest white husky mixed with something, and he's just as sweet as can be. He doesn't like other dogs. Because
2: he needs
0: just,
2: to be a loner dog.
0: Well, that would help, but I think you can work with him.
2: Yeah,
0: Chalky wants to be someone's dog, and he's been there way too long. So head on over there instead, since Eliza's gone, or look at that St. Bernard puppy and melt like crazy. There's so much going on over there. It's ridiculous. And help out Lost Our Home like our loser contestant, Rick, did. Congratulations to our winner. Forgot his name already.
6: Oh, Eric.
0: Eric. There you go. I've said Rick too many times. Eric. Eric is... the champion today.
2: The and grills.
0: You can watch all this. Yeah, he got a grill, but he didn't understand what that meant. It turned out
2: he's like, I already have one.
0: A cooking grill. He's got one in his mouth. Larry's coming up next. He's going to try to give you $3,000 because we just keep giving and giving and giving. Have a great Father's Day, and we'll see you Monday right here in the Morning Sickness. Oh!

It's falling away from me. It's falling away from me. It's falling away from me.

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15: 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Sunny, today's high 105, clear skies overnight, low 78, and that's Friday's valley weather.
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listening to the Morning Sickness Man Cave Upgrade. Thank you, Mr. Holmberg. And friends, happy Juneteenth, everybody. It's Larry McFeely, and it's Friday. Thank goodness we made it together. Larry's excellent adventure continues with a shot at $3,000. I'll get you a code word here in just a little bit to get you qualified for the big money. 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

0: Feely, and as I was just telling you guys, Larry's Excellent Adventure continues, and at 11 o'clock, I'm going to give you a code word to enter into the 98KUPD app for a shot at Five Finger Death Punch tickets. 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But before we even get into that, it takes a lot for me to be starstruck. And yesterday, well, first off, I got an email.
1: We just got a letter. We just got a letter. We just got a letter. Wonder who it's from.
0: And I was looking at the subject line and it said, Spencer, Ice Nine Kills. And I was like, no way. It's like a Gmail address. There is no way. It says, McFeely, some people didn't believe we could ever get on the radio, but KUPD has been among our longtime supporters. And now that Twisting the Knife is so close to number one, I wanted to send you a note of thanks for believing and helping make our twisted dreams come true. So I'm looking at the thing. I'm like, I do not believe this is really Spencer Charnas. I said, come on. There's no way this is the real Spencer Charnas. And if it is, I'm about to poop my pants. I said, and also if it is, it has been my pleasure to follow your career and play your music on this radio station. You are so very welcome. He responds to me, start pooping then. Really appreciate you doing all you can for us. Let me know if you ever need anything from the world of horror. We went back and forth for a little while. It really was Spencer Charnas. I am so starstruck. Absolutely love this band. So before we even get into Larry's Excellent Adventure today, we're going to help out Ice Nine Kills play their new one next.
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1: Hey, this is Larry McPhail, and I drove a Toyota Land Cruiser to Yuma, Arizona for Larry's Excellent Adventure, and I wanted to make sure I got to do some hiking and get those steps in while I was in Yuma, so I hit up the Telegraph Pass Trail, which actually got its name from an old telegraph line that connected from San Diego to Maricopa Wells, Arizona. 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
19: 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Sunny, today's high 105, clear skies overnight, low 78, and that's Friday's valley weather.
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That comes off of the album Break the Cycle. And as I'd mentioned before, Staind is going to be releasing a new live album celebrating the 25th anniversary of the album. That's out August 21st. Be looking for that. You're in the middle of Larry's Excellent Adventure with a chance at $3,000. 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

0: But you do. You belong right here. It's Arizona's Real Rock. 98KUPD played Slipknot. 3 Days Grace with their latest Don't Want to Go Home tonight. They're playing in November. You know who's playing in September? Five Finger Death Punch. It's Larry McFeely, and I've got your Five Finger Death Punch tickets right now. It's part of Larry's excellent adventure, and if you win these Five Finger Death Punch tickets, you will qualify for $3,000 to do whatever the heck you want to do with the money. 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They're playing the Arizona State Fair October 16th. We got your Primus tickets, Evanescence, Taste of Chaos Tour, Wage War, Under Oath, Whitechapel, Anthony Jeselnik Comedy Show tickets. We've even got your advanced screening movie passes to Jackass, Best and Last. Those are on the app right now, so tap that app, rack up the hours, and win. And listening on the app right now, Jay Bridges in Glendale. We got Benjamin Dubois in Chandler. And Kelly Bilbo Baggins is listening in Mesa. Thanks for listening. Thanks for tapping that app, Bilbo. Appreciate it. Your Arizona Diamondbacks are taking on the Minnesota Twins on Sunday. I've got your family four-pack in Larry's lunch sack next hour.
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10: 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Sunny, today's high 105, clear skies overnight, low 78, and that's Friday's Valley weather.
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Concerts like in U-Fest Rock from Godsmack playing September 12th. 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

0: On a warm Friday afternoon, it's Arizona's Real Rock, 98 KUPD. Larry McFeely, it is the end of your lunch hour, and I think you know what that means. It's time. It's time for Larry's Lunch Sack. 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
6: 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Our firm handles hundreds of crash cases involving semi-trucks every year. A crash case involving semis is much different, and if you don't know what you're doing, you can leave lots of money on the table. Many times there is separate insurance for the cab and for the trailer. Sometimes there are actually layers of other insurances and excess insurance that some lawyers may not know about because they don't see that many cases.

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Happy to say there's a new statue of Ozzy Osbourne, which has been unveiled at France's Hellfest. Sharon Osbourne posted an Instagram video of the statue, which shows the Prince of Darkness stretching his arms forward with his palms up. Sharon calls it absolutely stunning. Hellfest is also home to a statue of Ozzy's longtime friend and collaborator, the late Motorhead frontman, Lemmy. That story and more on the Rock Music News at 98kupd.com.

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5: 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Sunny, today's high 105, clear skies overnight, low 78, and that's Friday's Valley weather.
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0: 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It is the Big Red Radio, 98 KUPD. Played some Shinedown with Safe and Sound. And it's Larry McFeely on my way out of here to enjoy the weekend. If you missed out on Larry's excellent adventure, next week is your last week to get qualified for the big money. $3,000 could be yours. 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It is a very simple way to win the big money. Shanman will tell you more about that after 2 o'clock today. He's got your Arizona Juggernauts tickets, also Killswitch Engage tickets for the show coming up Wednesday over at the Marquee Theater. He's also going to tell you more about where he's hanging out with you guys tomorrow with Fulton Holmes, doing a good thing. And plenty of real rock coming your way, too, doing Aerosmith, Faith No More, and the new one from the Pretty Reckless. Guess what? Shanman's up! After 2, you guys have a great weekend. We'll see you Monday.
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9: I'm Dan Morgan of Morgan & Morgan. Last year,

Maddie, a.k.a. UPD. Good afternoon and happy Friday to you, friends. I'm Mr. Shanman returning back with you once again to close out the rest of your day and, of course, your week. I will have some Killswitch Engage tickets to go out a little bit later. Also, Arizona Juggernauts tickets. And a big congratulations going out to Eric Benson of Maricopa. This morning, he was on the Morning Sickness, and he scored the Man Cave upgrade. So congratulations to you, Mr. Eric Benson. Let's keep moving with the Pretty Reckless. It's 98KUPD.

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0: Straight from the mouths of you guys. No wonder why Arizona is tapping that app and listening to 98 KUPD. Hey, this is Larry McPhail, and I drove a Toyota Land Cruiser to Yuma, Arizona for Larry's Excellent Adventure, and I wanted to make sure I got to do some hiking and get those steps in while I was in Yuma, so I hit up the Telegraph Pass Trail, which actually got its name from an old telegraph line that connected from San Diego to Maricopa Wells, Arizona. Telegraph Pass Trail is a great and challenging place to hike in Yuma. It's just about 6 miles, takes almost 3 hours round trip to hike, and the views of Yuma and Welton from the summit at sunset are breathtaking. 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
13: 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Sunny, today's high 105, clear skies overnight, low 78, and that's Friday's valley weather.
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0: This weekend, I'm going to be hanging out in Chandler at Chandler Fashion Center for Stuff the Bus from 10 a.m. until 12 noon. 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
1: Rumors spreading around in that Texas town. 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

0: 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It's Arizona's Real Rock, 98KUPD Lithium. Of course, KG Elephant and Green Day before that. Good afternoon, Mr. Shanman, hanging out with you guys. And of course, I don't know if you guys are into the World Cup or not. Likely you are not, because I know a lot of you guys are just American football fans. But I'm not going to lie, dude. The World Cup has been kind of interesting. The USA took on Australia today and beat them 2-0, is what they like to say in soccer. 0-0, okay? Doing a little translating for you guys there for soccer. But yeah, USA advancing to the next stage. And of course, there's a bunch of games happening today. But I guess the heat was really, really bad up there in Seattle today. And of course, it's very warm down here in the Valley of the Sun. We're looking at temperatures that are probably going to get up to about 104 today. I don't know. We'll see. 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Very hot, all right? After the break, I got music on the way from Breaking Benjamin and the Chili Peppers.
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9: 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Clear skies this evening, overnight low 78, tomorrow sunny and 103, and that's Friday's Valley weather.
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0: 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Bodies from Drowning Pool. Of course, before that, music from Metallica and POD. And good afternoon, the Shanman. Speaking of bodies hitting the floor, I don't know if you knew about this, but we have a new Arizona arena football team that we've got in town. Of course, they're called the Arizona Juggernauts. They play over at the Mullet Arena, and we want to get you on out there to go see the bodies hit the floor. I've always thought arena football was a lot of fun. Of course, you know, me being a fan of the NFL, I was like, you know, you have that aching for some type of gridiron, and arena football was that answer. So I would love to send you on out to Mullet Arena on June 21st to get, I don't know, if you to be fulfilled. How about that? With tickets to go see Arizona Juggernauts take on the Pennsylvania Benjamins. Right now, 8th caller, 602-585-9800. Good luck. We'll get you on out to that game when it does happen over at the Mullet Arena. After the break, music on the way from Limp Bizkit and the Stone Temple Pilots.
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15: 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Clear skies this evening, overnight low 78, tomorrow sunny and 103, and that's Friday's Valley weather.
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going to be back through town coming up on October 13th over at the Talking Stick Resort Amphitheater. This is all part of the Break the Cycle 25th Anniversary Tour. 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

0: 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It's Arizona's Real Rock, 98 KUPD. Audio Slave before that. And, of course, your 5 o'clock is almost here. Some of you guys pretty much left the office early, but some of you dedicated to the bone. Yeah, you're staying in the office at least until 5, and we'll try to get some good tunes on for you before then. And of course, at 5 o'clock, make sure you're staying tuned because we got mandatory Metallica. We'll kick off the 5 o'clock hour commercial-free with 3 Metallica tracks. That will get you on your way safely. And don't forget, I got those tickets to give away to go see Killswitch Engage. Today's the last day of giving out those tickets. So you'll want to stay tuned in that 5 o'clock hour so we can set you up with some of those. The Shanman coming back. I got a cool one from Architects that I think you'll like. 98 Big Red Radio. 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
1: Oh, that's right. Time for Mandatory Metallica. Let's get you on your way home nice and safe with some good tracks from Metallica. I got a very cool set of tracks just for you guys this afternoon. And of course, don't forget, I got tickets to give away to go see Killswitch Engage when they come through town the next week or so. So be ready for those. I'll probably, maybe give them out a little after Mandatory Metallica. So let's go ahead and do it, man. Kicking it off with something off of Load. How about 2x4?
2: Ooh.
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